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0: It's BOC on the rock station, KLT. You got California Girl hanging out with you on this Tuesday night. Well, Disney and the NFL teamed up and they paired all 32 teams with a Disney character. And rightfully so, the Detroit Lions got Simba from The Lion King. I can't imagine that going to anybody else. I think it's funny, though, that the Denver Broncos got Maximus, the horse from Tangled. Love that for them. The Miami Dolphins got the Little Mermaid. The Seattle Seahawks got the seagulls from Finding Nemo. Mine, mine, mine. Speaking of football, head on over to WKLT.com for KLT's Pro Football Challenge. There's prizes to be won. You might not want to miss out on that. All right, taking a look at our KLT weather forecast for tonight. A chance of showers and thunderstorms, partly cloudy and a low around 61. For tomorrow, chance of showers and thunderstorms, high of 78 and wind gusts as high as 25 miles per hour. Sunny and 75 for Thursday and sunny and 74 for Friday.
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0: KLT welcomes Buddy Guy and Grand Funk Railroad to Soaring Eagle Casino and Resort. Mustang Sally. Blues legend Buddy Guy.
1: I got the blues. From my head down to my shoes.
0: And Grand Funk Railroad. Keep listening for the Miller Lite ticket window to open for your chance to win. 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

0: Quiet Riot on the Rock Station, KLT with Mama. We're all crazy now. I'm California girl and time is running out. The grand drawing is Friday for that trip to Vegas to see Metallica at the Sphere on the best night of ever. Halloween. That includes hotel stay, airfare, and spending cash. So you can head on over to WKLT.com to find out how you can win and be listening Friday morning to see if you won. That's right, this Friday morning, grand prize drawing. You still have time to get your name entered into those registration boxes. We have a list of the participating merchants at WKLT.com. 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We meet by accident. Tonight, a chance of showers and thunderstorms after midnight and a high or low of 61. Highs in the daytime, lows in the nighttime. For tomorrow, chance of showers and thunderstorms, a high of 78. Wind gusts as high as 25 miles per hour. We are looking at mostly sunny skies and a high of 75 for Thursday. And for Friday, patchy fog in the morning. Otherwise, we're looking at sunny skies and a high of 74. And I've got AC/DC on the way and Steve Miller Band right after this.
1: 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The B-52s.

0: 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She's just the girl. KLT.
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0: you've ever wanted to play DJ, then listen up. 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

0: Rock Station KLT. I am California Girl, and Gene Simmons says that Kiss can't ever play again without permission from Pop House. This is a company that they sold their rights to, and apparently they sold their rights to them for a lot of money, saying that they own the makeup and everything. Kiss played their last show on December 2nd of 2023. That doesn't mean that they're disappearing into history, though. Gene does say that there's a biopic that's being cast as we speak, literally. And there's also the Avatar show that's already in the works. And he also mentioned possible cartoon shows and a theme park. They just can't perform without permission from Pop House. Imagine all that hard work that you did, and now you can't even perform without somebody's permission. That's just crazy. I couldn't ever do that. But I think it's quite common, though, for artists to sell their catalogs and stuff for a ton of money. I mean, isn't that like kind of selling your soul to the devil? Anyway, taking a look at our KLT weather forecast for Ellsworth Farmers Exchange, providing complete tire service both in shop and on the farm. Tonight, chance of showers and thunderstorms after midnight, cloudy skies and a low around 61. There is a 30% chance of showers and thunderstorms for tomorrow, and a high of 78, wind gusts 25 miles per hour. Thursday, sunny and 75. And Friday, we're going to start off with some fog in the morning. It's going to burn off, though, and we're going to have sunny skies and a high of 74.
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0: Bob Seger and the Silver Bullet Band on the rock station, KLT. I am California Girl, and we've got an app that totally rocks. 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For tonight, chance of showers and thunderstorms, although partly cloudy otherwise, and a low of 61. Tomorrow, chance of showers and thunderstorms. That's going to be like throughout the day, though, not just like here and then not throughout the day. I don't know. A high of 78, otherwise in wind gusts 25 miles per hour. For Thursday, sunny and 75. And Friday, fog in the morning, sunny and 74. Saturday, sunny and 80. All right, stay right there. I've got Lynyrd Skynyrd on the way and Red Ryder, and I am out of here. I'll talk to you tomorrow. Until then, keep rocking.
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2: Woo-hoo! 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
8: I hate parallel parking.
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10: And good morning, it's KLT, the rock station. We're live in the Jay Sporting Goods studios downtown Traverse City, Michigan. And it's time for another broadcast day, 5:31 in the morning on a Wednesday. Good morning, Finster.
8: Yeah, buddy.
10: Concert night last night.
8: Late one.
10: What time did you get home?
8: Between 10:30 and 11.
10: Wow.
11: That is a late one
10: for you. Yours in bed at 7:30.
8: Yeah, but it's not every day Lonesome George comes to your neighborhood.
10: Very true.
8: Although, the frickin' traffic, sons of bitches.
10: Isn't everything nice with the roundabout and all
8: that?
10: No,
8: there was bubbling poo water coming through South Airport.
11: On Logan's Landing.
8: They closed it all down, and to get from my house to the Chum's Corners took forever.
11: I thought you were going to say 4 hours.
10: 31 Munson was closed at 3 Mile and close and going to NMC.
11: Man.
10: Towards NMC.
8: It was.
10: I don't know how far it was blocked up, but it was closed.
8: It was a test of my patience.
10: So, on the motorcycle, too.
8: Yeah.
10: Because you got that heat coming off that engine you're sitting on.
8: Yep. It took maybe 30 minutes to get 2 miles from my house.
11: Oh, so frustrating.
8: And on my bike, too, because, like, you're sitting there going, I could just buzz right up the side here. And
11: but really, could you?
8: Yeah. Could I? Yes. Should I? No.
11: It's not legal.
8: No.
11: Okay.
10: No. I think in LA, isn't Los Angeles you could do that?
11: You can go between the lanes.
8: Yes, but I can't legally in Traverse City shoot the shoulder to bypass so much traffic.
10: Oh. I'd be so tempted to do that.
8: Wicked tempted, bro. Like, you had to, because you're like, oh, I can make it look like I'm going into that parking lot.
11: What if another bike passed you? Would you kind of be like, all
8: right,
11: bro,
8: on him,
11: with you?
8: Right on him. I would go right with him. I'd be gone.
11: Yes.
8: Yep.
10: I opted for Torch Lake. I got a last minute invite to a boat, Torch Lake. I went there. I was going to do both. I was leaving Torch Lake at like 6:30, 7 o'clock, and I was going to go to George Thorogood, but I was like, that's too much. Got to go home, get ready for tomorrow, and do that.
11: How was the traffic in Torch Lake?
10: Oh, my God. There was nothing. In fact, there was no, I saw a handful of boats.
11: Yeah.
10: And all the boats are on the docks on the side of the lake. And, I mean, I know it's Tuesday, but
8: it's Tuesday.
10: Yeah, but I don't think a lot of those houses are working 9 to 5.
11: Oh, speaking of that.
10: Yeah, yeah. Dolly Parton, rest in peace.
8: I had her in the death pool.
11: So what
10: you
11: does
10: did?
11: That mean?
8: Yeah.
10: Wow.
8: Yeah, this is my third, if you count Jimmy Buffett, was never officially on my list, but I had mentioned, hey, Jimmy Buffett, and I got a little, it was a little weird.
11: Yeah,
8: and
11: right,
8: then he
11: right.
8: died 2 weeks later.
11: Oh.
10: Damn.
11: So what does that mean? Do you get money?
8: Well, no. And when I picked her, man, she was healthy as but I'm like, they're working this lady too much. Let this old broad sit down for a minute.
11: So it
8: man.
11: Is a choice to add who you want in the death pool. It's not that you pulled a name out
8: no,
11: of a hat.
8: No, no, right. I okay. picked it. So I have to pick a new celebrity, and I do not like who I'm picking.
10: Oh. It's a listener contest. We're just participating, but we don't win prizes.
11: Oh,
10: right.
11: Yeah. There's right. no prize. And Jeff,
8: my new one. Woo! I'm taking the Nature Boy, Ric Flair.
10: Okay. Yep, that's a good one.
11: Wow, such a wide range of celebrities.
8: Yeah, I've won with Bob Barker already. Also,
10: wow. I'm waiting for Ringo Starr, Justin Bieber to die.
8: Yeah, my long shot is Bam Margera. We got to get Mickey's picks. You got to give us a like a lock. You know, like the King.
10: Not,
8: somebody's already got them.
10: You're not wishing upon death.
8: No,
10: but you're just taking them. People will die. Why not win a

0: surprise.
1: I do have one in mind, but we can discuss it later.
0: Yeah.
2: Good morning, KLT.
3: Morning, boys and girl. Sniper Steve calling in with a road report for you.
2: Hey, buddy, go ahead. Is the poop still bubbling over at South
0: Airport? I was one lane coming back.
2: Okay.
3: Yeah, that's what I was going to say. They've got the westbound lane on South Airport right there at Airport and Park totally shut off. So anybody planning on taking that way to work might want to detour.
0: Dude, it is going to be a cluster duck. It's going to be bad out there today. I do not envy people traveling in Traverse.
1: Or people who have to deliver things for their job.
0: I would jump off the top of the resort.
1: Ugh.
0: And try to land on a sponge. Head first.
3: Yeah, good luck with that.
0: Thanks, Sniper Steve.
2: Thank you. So yep. Park in South Airport, where Art Van used to be, I think Bob's team cooling and heating is right there as well. So South Airport is closed, or is it Park?
0: One at South Airport.
3: South Airport.
2: Okay, got it.
3: Westbound.
2: Yeah. All right, let me get out my compass.
0: Going toward
1: heading
0: the
1: towards
0: mall.
1: McDonald's.
2: Got it. Got it. All right. Thank you, Sniper Steve, very much. Rush is playing tonight at the LCA in Detroit.
1: Ooh.
2: Rush. They're playing tonight and on Friday. Tickets are expensive. I'm not sure if nothing's sold out anymore. If you have tons of money, you could go to the show, right?
0: The retired Alpina Aaron spent tons of money and is going to meet Rush.
1: At this one, or is he going to? I thought he was going to Vegas for some reason.
0: No, I think, he's going, And, I mean, I think Geddy Lee's got to make him a peanut butter and jelly sandwich.
1: Wow, what a life. Way to go, Alpina Aaron.
2: So let's start off with some Rush. My uncle has a country place no one knows about. And then I don't know the...
0: It's a lyric.
2: Used to be the...
0: Mickey's like, what?
2: Before the motor law.
0: Is this
2: law.
0: A thumbless uncle?
2: Nice.
4: He's got the grandfather.
2: Listen to that bass. A red Bocchetta's in the old barn of his old uncle's house that nobody knows about. I think it's a metaphor for something, but I'm not that smart.
0: I like the Italian version better, red bruschetta.
1: Bruschetta.

0: There's Rush. Rush is in Michigan tonight and Friday night. The band Rush.
1: That's when Alpina Aaron's going. He just texted. Friday starts the big adventure. Rush at the LCA, then the National Park Tour. And Finster still hitting that smoky treat. Yes, I'm a lightweight. He sent us a video of his the first hit of pot he got to take because he no longer has to take drug tests because he's retired. So for whatever it is, 20, 30 years, the guy's been unable to partake. And he finally came off the out of retirement, of one retirement and into the other.
0: Did he enjoy it?
1: I mean, he was coughing pretty much.
2: He was coughing and cursing.
1: Yeah, it was hilarious. It was hilarious.
0: All right, well, congratulations, Aaron. And let us know next week if you can. I know there's a time difference and stuff, but I want to see what the meet and greet was like. And also the band. George Thorogood was last night at the Interlochens, and we'll find out about that. I have a preliminary question that has nothing to do with the show, really, but was it full? Was there obvious empty sections?
1: It was not full.
0: Right.
1: But it was mostly full. I would say 90%.
0: Okay, that's good.
1: But there were a few empty seats in my area. I wanted to, and I know you'll hate this, but it was getting late, and I wanted to sit down. And there was only one guy in our whole section standing up, and it was two rows right in between myself and George Thorogood.
0: It was a sit-down concert, or
1: no,
0: did you have
1: everybody was sitting in the section that I was in, and I mean, I was row N.
0: What section were you in?
1: I was in row N. Right there.
2: So if you're facing the stage, you're to the left.
1: If you're George Thorogood looking out at the crowd, I am to his left.
2: Gotcha.

0: Okay.
1: Yeah.
0: Okay, so there's three...
1: Stage right.
0: There's three sections in that front area. Yes,
1: if you are walking down the middle, I am not in the middle, I am in the right section.
0: Okay, row gotcha. N. Right, but you're in the first section group up front.
1: Yep, sat with a lot of listeners. One guy had the funniest story about you. It was hilarious. He's like, I win with every DJ except for you guys. And the one time that I got through, I had my radio on an omelet. He goes, hey, you're caller 19. He goes, your radio's on. And then I cursed accidentally, an omelet hung up on me. And I was laughing hysterically because, listen, I've been there where you're trying to get the winner live on the air. You're like, you're all wrong. Next one. Let's go.
2: It's got to be and just right.
1: The way he told it was very, very funny.
0: Nice. Very funny. Well, sounds like a prize pig.
1: Anyway. Yeah, that's what I called him.
0: Anyway, was he there on our tickets?
1: Yeah, yeah. But he was, I mean, huge, huge fan. I feel weird saying he loves KLT. How's that?
2: There you
0: perfect.
2: Go.
0: You have an opportunity to win B-52 tickets, and they're playing with Devo at the... Acrisure Amphitheater in Grand Rapids coming up. Trout Town Tavern gives certificates, so maybe that prize pig will win.
1: I never got his name either, and that's my bad. But we talked the whole show. It was great.
0: Let's play one more Rush song.
2: All right, we're doing instant requests brought to you today by Petoskey Cheese Company. From delicious lunches and take-and-bake meals to artisanal cheeses and accoutrements.

0: This test is a coordinated monthly test of the emergency alert system. Equipment that can quickly warn you during emergencies is being tested. If this had been an actual emergency affecting your well-being, official messages would have followed the alert tone. This station serves the Northwest Michigan area. This concludes this test of the emergency alert system.
1: September starts on Tuesday of next week.
2: Wake me up when it ends.
1: Right. Right. Let's go to another Rush song real quick, and then we'll go to something else.
2: Anything else.
1: Rush is a big rock band that this station plays a lot of. It's KL.

0: All right. DJ Aaron.
1: That was my favorite mistake ever.
0: Playing Rush off of the secret file, as we call it. And then I was trying to get up the next record, which was requested by a wonderful listener, Pepsi Matt.
1: Yeah, Sexy Matt. Hey, it's been a minute. He used to call us all the time.
2: Where you been? He's Sexy Pepsi Matt?
0: What's that?
2: Sexy Pepsi Matt?
1: Yes. Well, he called and I heard Sexy Matt. He said Pepsi. Oh. And I never changed.
2: Gotcha.
0: And he wants to hear How Many More Times by Led Zeppelin. Good. So we will forego. You know, it's a shame and it's kind of ironic how time stands still. Don't live too far in the future and don't live in the past. Live now. Time stands still. Freeze this moment a little bit longer. Make each sensation a little bit stronger. And then
2: you
0: shut
2: cut
0: it off. Right.
1: Right. How many more times are you going to play Rush?
0: All week long, man.
1: No, how many more times? Yes.
0: We'll play some more on.
3: Wow. Hope you took your drugs this morning.
0: Yeah. KLT, the rock station. Welcome to Wednesday. Here we go. It's Omelet and Finster with Mickey DeRocher.
3: Whoa, dude.
0: Forgot my acid.

0: KLT, the rock station, Led Zeppelin by request for Pepsi Matt. And we are here. Welcome in, 6 o'clockers. It is 6 o'clock. We got time for one more before the KLT news update. And let's get a little more love for the Cheese Co.
1: All right, Petoskey Cheese Co., that's who you're talking about. 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

0: I do love a hunk of cheese.
1: I want a hunk of cheese right now. I'll go for a cheddar, a white sharp cheddar.
0: Oh, I like the stinky cheese.
1: Oh yeah, you like the Gouda?
0: The blue cheese.
1: Gouda. Like blue cheese? Blue cheese. I don't know blue cheese.
0: Yeah, you do. I had it on sandwiches, probably, and maybe a salad.
1: Salad, probably not. But sandwiches, blue cheese. Give me some of that blue cheese.
0: Yes.
2: It's like never dunked a chicken wing in blue cheese.
1: Oh, blue cheese. Okay. Now I was thinking slices, something like that.
2: What the hell is wrong with this kid?
1: Cheese is solidified in my mind.
0: He's picturing cheese that's blue, like slices of cheddar is orange. Where's the blue cheese?
2: It's actually mold that you're eating.
1: I know a provolone.
2: I like the black and blue burgers. Mm. Yeah.
0: Yeah.
1: The black best and blue burgers.
2: Yeah, that's the blue cheese.
1: Okay.
2: The best one is at that bar in Cadillac, Black Clam River Brewing.
1: Oh, yeah.
2: They have the best. And a bartender with a great big butt.
1: Black and blue, Van Halen. All right, it's 6:02. Today is National Dog Day.
2: Yeah.
1: And so I thought I'd play a song that has dogs in the song.
2: I've got a dog topic that I don't think is going to be very popular.
0: Oh, no.
2: My opinion, anyway.
1: No dogs allowed.
0: Or birds. You say that.
1: Is that right?
0: Yeah.
2: I never heard or birds until this minute in my life. And I'm 57.
1: Is that from the Peanuts special?
0: Yeah.
1: Oh, okay.
0: Snoopy and Woodstock. They're okay. Saying no dogs allowed.
2: Yep. They were all watching it naked.
1: Yeah, Woodstock, oh, right? This hour is being brought to you by Big Cox Trading Post, your summertime fun headquarters on Mullet Lake. 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

0: It is KLT, the rock station. It's 606. It's Omelet and Finster.
1: I'm going to leave.
0: And Michelle Perez, Mickey DeRocher is here.
2: We have America's biggest Dolly Parton fan in the room.
1: I don't know if I don't even think that's possible. But you can compare album sales because Dolly Parton crossed all. Genres. I mean, she wrote major musicals. So if you're gonna have to count original cast recordings of the musicals she wrote, you're gonna have to count the soundtracks of the movies. That of the movie albums she was part of.
3: I just mean, she's arguing David Lee Roth and Dolly Parton.
0: They didn't hear that part.
1: Oh my God! You think there's a comparison?
0: No, I just was like, why don't we?
1: I will
0: look
1: tell you
0: up
1: this.
0: Who sold more albums under their own
1: How
0: name.
1: How about more Grammys? Dolly Parton was nominated for 55. The third.
0: Look, the Beatles never won a Grammy. Are they nothing?
1: Yeah. When it comes to Grammys, then yes.
2: Is Dolly in the Rock and Roll Hall of Fame?
1: Yes.
0: You know, who sold more albums? How many people
1: laid down? I guarantee it was Dolly Parton.
0: It might be Dolly. I'm just asking a question. I'm not a Dolly hater. I love Dolly. I think that's something that everybody...
1: He was making fun of her off the air.
0: I think that's something that everybody can agree on is everybody loves Dolly.
2: Yeah.
3: Everybody loves Dolly.
0: Personable, charitable, talented, came from nothing, nice lady, funny, all the things.
1: You need to understand that he is terrorizing me. Without anyone looking.
3: I don't know what you're talking about. I'm sitting here reading. I was about to make your point for you. Dolly Parton sold more than 100 million records worldwide across her long solo career. David Lee Roth, 30 to 35 million records during his main era with Van Halen.
1: She also has 10 Grammys nominated 55 times. That doesn't include her American Music Awards, her Country Music Awards,
0: her
1: Tonys, her Grammys, her... So
2: she's a big fan. Well, I love it.
3: David Lee Roth still alive.
1: Barely.
0: Dolly Parton in the Rock and Roll Hall of Fame.
1: I saw his videos.
0: A bit dated.
3: I saw him
0: but
3: live.
0: But so is the song 9 to 5.
3: Great. Mm-hmm.
0: All right. Let's get a KLT.
3: There's a chance
0: news
3: I could see him again without a flashlight and a shovel.
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1: The governor has ordered all U.S. and Michigan flags lowered to half staff in honor of icon Dolly Parton, who died yesterday at 80. That was upon a presidential proclamation. By the way,
0: yes.
1: A presidential proclamation. The governor said Parton represents the best of American values. Her empathy, grit, and spirit define what a star can be in this country. Flags will be raised back to full staff on September 1st.
0: Should a pop star, an entertainer, get a lowering of the flag, or should it just be military? Because I don't agree with the politicians get a flag.
1: But she was more than that.
3: I mean, feel Dolly Parton did so much for charity that she probably, sure.
0: American icon.
3: Sure.
1: I mean, you have to understand, just through her imagination library, she's across time, about 150 million books have landed in the hands of children ages 5 and under, that's a free program. You can get books for free from the ages of 0 to 5, if you're part of the Imagination Library. She started that.
0: Kids don't want books.
3: Plus, that cleavage has me at half-mast right now.
2: Oh, God.
1: At 55, that's not a surprise.
2: There are pills for that. There are pills for that.
3: I'm 57, and I don't need them. I'll knock your coffee off this table right now.
2: Good Lord. Next story, please.
1: I don't even know. I don't even want to be here. Got to be honest with you. I wish today was a bit. I could have just slept in. The city of Grand Rapids is reviewing its use of flock cameras, or the automated license plate radar or reader cameras. Privacy advocates have expressed concerns about the license plate readers and their surveillance of roadways. Grand Rapids Deputy Police Chief Michael Maycroft says that a search technique in their cameras has now been disabled. He says they have looked at the safeguards that are currently in place, and they assure

0: everyone it is not used for immigration enforcement. Police say the cameras have been useful in solving crimes like murders, but the city's contact with Flock ends in 2027, and they're considering not re-upping that contract. A Traverse City man has been charged in connection with the crash that killed a 17-year-old Traverse City Central High School student. 22-year-old Benjamin Leask is charged with OWI causing death. Prosecutors say Leask was driving a Ford F-250 that crossed the center line on Center Road on August 16th and struck a Honda CR-V driven by Wilder Seeberger. Seeberger was pronounced deceased at the scene. This charge carries a maximum of 15 years in prison. And just a reminder that there is a memorial plan for this evening for Wilder at the open space in Traverse City from 5 to 9 p.m. Everyone is welcome. The community is encouraged to come out, share stories, or just come support the family.
1: Did you say maximum 15?
0: Yeah.
1: That doesn't seem like a lot, right?
2: And I think I heard that they could get out early for good behavior.
3: It's an accidental death.
0: It's maximum.
1: But was there alcohol involved?
0: Unless you could.
3: Yes.
1: Alcohol involved resulting in death.
0: And there's a maximum.
1: 15-year max? That doesn't seem right. Anyway.
3: You think it should be more?
1: Yes. You killed somebody.
0: So you feel...
3: Yeah, but that's like manslaughter almost.
0: If you felt in your biggest drinking days, you did something that you should have been punished for your entire life?
1: As I heard the maximum, I was surprised. I do think that, okay. It's a terrible accident.
0: Sure.
1: And sure, it could have happened to me 1 million times.
3: Do you think that people that had marijuana in their system should get 15 maximum?
1: If you kill somebody with your vehicle and you're high at the time of the thing, you're killing somebody.
3: Right, but I mean, it's sort of like it's not an intentional, it's kind of like a manslaughter charge.
0: I think
3: they didn't go out and try to kill somebody, but it's poor judgment in error in judgment.
1: To me, it's the same if you have a gun and you're spinning around like Billy the Kid on your finger and it accidentally goes off. You're playing with a deadly...
3: That's also an accidental
1: right,
3: death.
1: But you're taking that risk by playing around with stuff.
0: So somebody should forego the rest of the... Somebody should get
1: life. I am surprised. 15 years doesn't seem like a lot.
2: I agree.
0: No, of course, when it comes to the victim, it does not seem like a lot at all.
2: Yeah.
0: But I think
1: it should also fluctuate on how old the person that got killed was. Right. You hit a 90-year-old lady. She was kind of close to the end. But a 17-year-old kid, you got your whole life ahead of you.
0: You almost had a point here, and then you just ruined it with that
1: you don't
0: blab.
1: Think so.
3: people that are older are less, that life is less valuable.
0: That's exactly what he's saying.
1: Yeah.
3: Okay. I'm just confirming.
1: Yeah. Sure. If that's how you want to paint it.
0: That's not how I painted it.
1: You're robbing them of less years, is what I'm saying.
0: So their time is less valuable?
1: Well, you're robbing them of less years.
0: That would make their time more valuable.
2: I understand what you're saying, Finster. I'm not saying I agree.
1: How about that Dolly Parton?
2: I'm not saying I agree, but I do understand what he's saying.
0: I'm Beauchamp both of you.
1: Violence. That's your answer. Violence.
0: Yes. This morning, I'm choosing that. All right. So, demolition of several properties in downtown Kingsley will begin today, clearing the way for a potential mixed-use development. The Grand Traverse Land Bank Authority acquired this former John's Auto property on West Main Street and the former Auto Tech property also on Main Street about 2 years ago. The Land Bank is working with the Village of Kingsley and its Downtown Development Authority to prepare the properties for redevelopment. The demolition should be completed by September 22nd. And just a heads up for folks in Alpena, the city of Alpena's stump grinding contractor, I want to know how you become that.
1: You get a stump grinder. They're awesome looking. Have you ever seen one? It looks like a giant chainsaw.
0: I should have known you'd know exactly.
1: It's a stump grinder. Come on, bro. I'm a man. I know about grinding stumps.
0: Sure you know about stumps.
2: He knows all about grinders.
0: I'm sure he knows about stumps. All right, so the city of Alpena's stump grinding contractor begins grinding stumps this week. These tree stumps are within the city's right-of-way, and the trees are being removed by the city. So just be aware that stump grinding can generate high levels of noise during equipment operations. and traffic shifts may be necessary at some locations due to the sizes of the stumps.
1: By the way,
3: what are they in the middle of the road?

0: I mean, do trees care where the road is?
1: By the way,
2: well,
1: stump
2: grinding on the side of the road. I don't see where we go.
0: Maybe
2: have
0: you build
2: a
0: the road around the. I mean, build the road somewhere. My guess is the trees were there first.
1: By the way, stump grinding is also a strange fetish. Amputee stuff.
0: I got nothing.
1: Come on.
0: I mean, look, I got nothing else. What am I supposed to follow up with that? Mm.
2: Aren't you doing the 9 to 5 play at the park house? Capitalizing on the
1: on
2: the death
0: at the park house, whatever that is.
2: Playhouse.
0: Yes, I know what you mean.
3: Park at the Playhouse.
0: Yes, we open on September 11th. Like it couldn't get more.
1: Wow, on September 11th.
0: Yeah, we are doing that. We're doing that, and the great thing about this show is that when you license, and it's, you know, it's a lot of money to get a license to a musical. It's,
2: right, of course.
0: It's like anywhere from $15,000 to $40,000 to get the rights to.
1: Will they use the image of Dolly at the end with the years, like, but, you know, the
0: I'm adding something because it would be appropriate, but understand with this one, it's very unusual. With the license comes a video of Dolly at the beginning. So anyone coming to see it, you're going to have to just, you're going to see her because she leads it in. She's she gives the prologue and tells the story of the three women. She's still very connected to every piece of work she's ever done.
1: Were you secretly like, yes, we're going to sell out every night now?
0: No.
2: I think not even secretly. I think these licenses for community theaters and high schools are way through the roof.
0: Why?
2: It's too much.
0: No, it's not.
2: Because it's not a for profit. Nobody's like really lining their pockets.
0: Well,
2: it's a contribution to arts.
1: Right. Like if I'm in a band, I don't need to pay Van Halen to do You Really Got Me or The Kinks. Sorry.
0: But you're paying to get in. You're paying the overhead. You're paying for the cost of having. First of all, no artists in a community theater get paid. So all of us are doing this for free. But you're licensing to pay the artist because you're not gonna. You don't want artists to work for free. No artist should.
2: I just
0: work
2: think
0: for
2: that $15,000 to $40,000 for a community theater is too much.
0: It's not too much when you're charging $25 to $35 a person per ticket.
1: Plus. Even the high school.
2: Would you have to if it was less?
0: Why do you want to make it less?
2: Because I think it's too much. Because it's community theater.
1: He means the licensing. Of the play, right? Like the Little Shop of Horrors, the high school had to pay money for the right to do the play.
0: Right, but look, there are different tiers of how you get licensed licensed. Like
2: a high school would be less than a community theater.
0: It might be, yeah, because students are doing it. But you can also license to do a junior version of a show. There are also senior versions of musicals that are easier. They're cropped down. All of these things are bound by copyright laws as well. Like you can't change words in a show. You can't cut music. It's all bound by law. That you have to do it as performed, but then that's why you have things that go into the public domain. If somebody doesn't claim work after 190 something years, it goes into the public domain. Like one of the greatest shows called Private Lives, written by Noel Coward, just fell into the public domain. That means anyone can do it at any time, and they can change it up
3: however they want.
1: That's what's happening with like Mickey Mouse. They made Mickey into a murderer.
2: Yeah. Winnie the Pooh Bear.
0: Shakespeare. He has no heirs. So all of Shakespeare's work is completely public, and that's why you see it done so many different ways.
2: What is it now? 100 years or is it 75?
0: It's in the 90s. It's not exactly 100 years. It might be 99.
1: It was 100.
2: Yeah.
0: I think it's just under.
2: Like, 100. Wizard of Oz must be coming up.
1: It already is. They're making it a horror movie.
2: Okay.
1: Yeah.
0: But I think, I believe Wizard of Oz is somehow owned by Disney or somebody.
1: I've seen the adult version. There is no copyright on it. It is. You think I'm kidding?
0: But
1: it was called The Wizard of Oz, and it was A A H H H H H.
0: We went from art to that.
1: It's art.
3: When you step into this room.
0: I know.
3: I've learned. It's a vortex.
0: I feel soiled.
1: That's a whole nother fetish.
2: Let's go to sports.
3: Thanks, Michelle. 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

0: RSports.com.
1: The Tigers finally put an end to that six-game losing streak, beating Tampa Bay 4-1 yesterday at Comerica. Max Clark hit a two-run dinger in Detroit, got a strong performance from the pitching staff. They are now 62-70, sitting 7 games behind the White Sox in the AL Central and 4 games out of the wild card. Game 3 today, 1-10. Did you raise your hand? Do you have a question?
0: No, I was grabbing my microphone that's rising up to the ceiling.
1: All right. The first college football game is Saturday. So we're just a couple of days away for that. NASCAR heads to Daytona Saturday for the Coke Zero Sugar 400. And I believe this is the final race of the Cup Series regular season. 34 days till NHL, 55 days till NBA. 14 days till NFL regular season. There's your sports.
2: And the kids, the Friday Night Lights are ready to go in a couple of days.
0: Ooh, yeah.
2: Let's hit a quick break and we'll be right back. We do have B-52 Devo tickets to give away today. We'll open up the Miller Lite ticket window. And we have a George Thorogood movie review.
1: It wasn't
2: not a
1: movie.
2: A movie review, a concert review. I'm two steps ahead of what I'm actually saying. And we got to hype up Camp Omelet a little bit, man. We got to go.
0: Yeah.
2: We got to get that place full because the economy is affecting ticket sales, I'm pretty sure. And I want to emphasize the fact that I think it's money well spent. But I understand people are going through rough times with the gas prices and everything.
1: And we have no kids.
2: Yeah.
1: Right? Could you imagine if you got 3, 2, even 1? So much money.
0: Yes.
1: Just to feed them.
0: I know.
1: Just to feed them.
0: And they're always hungry.
1: And they always want clothes, except at your house.
2: The kids with the hunger every day.
0: Every day with the eating.
2: I felt bad for a kid at Costco wanted a stuffed animal, and his mother was defiantly saying, no.
0: Good.
2: And come.
1: Hopefully she smacked him, too.
0: Did he listen?
2: No, the girl wanted to stay with the stuffed animal.
0: Oh, yeah.
2: And I wanted to buy that stuffed animal for that kid. What?
0: I can tell you don't
2: step
0: have kids.
2: In.
0: No.
2: Buy the
0: it's
2: damn
0: too
2: kid.
0: Much.
1: When does it end? Then they can do that for anything, right?
0: Yes.
1: Hey, take me to McDonald's or I'm going to hold
2: stuffed
1: my breath.
2: Animal. He's bored out of his mind going to Costco. Mm. We got to buy 5 gallons of mayonnaise. Here we go. All right, let's hit a quick break. It's 6:24. I was that kid. I remember a kid that I wanted the toy, the thing at the supermarket or wherever, and me being told no. Like, come on, you cheap skate.
0: It's good.
2: Why don't
0: for
2: you
0: your,
2: make more money?
0: It's good for your character. You need to be told no.
2: Yeah, I get it. But I don't want to witness it. Keep your kids. Keep the kid in the car. All right, let's hit a quick break and we'll be right back at 6:25. Good morning. Good morning.
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0: It is KLT, the rock station. There's Bon Jovi here at 6:35 on a Wednesday morning with Omelette and Finster, and Mickey DeRocher is here. Hey, I made an announcement yesterday, and I didn't know the time or who was giving away the Metallica grand prize around this time. I found out later in the show around 8 o'clock, so 9 o'clock, I'm saying this to you 6 o'clockers, 9 o'clock on Friday morning, we're going to have the grand prize drawing for Metallica in Las Vegas at the Sphere.
1: Wow.
0: And that comes with airfare, hotel accommodations, and spending money.
2: And somebody to go with if you need it.
3: Yeah. It's just available.
0: I wonder what place they're going to set somebody up in. I mean, it's got to be...
3: Like Golden Nugget.
2: I mean, the best is the Venetian, because then you don't have the, you're right there. That's where the Sphere is. You could get to the Sphere from the Venetian without ever going outside.
0: Yeah.
3: Yeah, but that I'm sure it'll probably just be like a nearby Marriott or something like that.
0: Well, I mean, if it's the, you would think the Stratosphere would be the, an expensive, that's like kind of an economy type of thing.

0: But you got the needle. You got the sphere. It's just in a bad neighborhood.
1: The tickets cost so much. It's actually 7 miles outside of Vegas at the Motel 6.
0: I'm sure you're not going to be at a Super 8 or something. But anyway, we'll have that Friday at 9 a.m. Let's check the weather, and then we have a situation where I'm totally lost at why this is an issue. It has to do with lost money, lost wallet in a public place. We'll talk about it in a second.
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0: All right. I hope I'm right, but it's contradictory to what I think. Because when they have these 60% chance of shower days, it doesn't rain that much, but that's what today is. A chance of showers and thunderstorms throughout the day. Mostly cloudy with a high of 76. I believe the mostly cloudy, but I don't think it's a washout. Tonight, showers and thunderstorms are likely, 60% chance with a low of 61. Tomorrow on the Lake Michigan side, mostly sunny and 70. And if you are in the Sunrise side, you're going to be partly sunny, slight chance of showers midday, and 72. When it goes from west to east, which is most of the weather does, it takes sometimes a half a day to get over to the Sunrise side. Friday, sunny and 71. Saturday, sunny and 79. And never too early to start thinking about the weekend. Next weekend is Labor Day weekend, and then the following weekend is Camp Omelet.
1: Two weeks and one day.
0: Come on out to Camp Omelet. It's a whole lot of fun. I have people this time of year really contact me and like, all right, what is this Camp Omelet? And I'm like, well, are you kidding me?
1: But that's my next big thing on my calendar. I'm very excited about that.
0: Adult camping trip, and the tickets are available now. And it's a very big charitable cause for the animals and the veterans. And it's called Party with a Purpose. There's bands. There's pretty much no rules. We take over the whole damn place. 4x4s. Throw the beanbag in the hole. Tournament.
2: I saw that the former Miss Camp Omelet was out practicing the axe throwing, got a couple of bullseye looking things.
0: Wow.
1: Yep.
2: So you better up your A game, ladies, if you're going to compete.
0: Okay, so let's talk about this story that we were talking about off the air, and we said, well, we should talk about that on the air.
1: Police in Georgia took to Facebook for help in identifying a suspect who found $30 on the floor in Walmart and didn't return it. The guy did later return the money, and the, quote, victim decided not to press charges.
2: What?
1: And I do not know what law that would be breaking, right? Where does it, you show me a law that says if you find money, you have to turn it in. Because I don't know that law.
2: Yeah, it's not theft.
0: I wouldn't turn in the money thinking that cash, like a wallet, I would. But
1: $30,
0: that's going right to the cashier or wherever you're returning it to in a store such as like a department store.
1: Hold on. Right to the cashier, as in it's going to pay for your purchase or no. You're going to, hey, I found this $30 on the floor.
0: Returning it to an employee, cash. Oh. Hey, somebody dropped this in the store. Here's the money. If I don't know who the money belongs to, I'm probably keeping it.
1: 30. Okay, good. Okay, because I was, would like to refer to the famous court case of 1982, Finders versus Keepers. Right? Finders versus Losers Weepers.
0: Yes.
1: I am keeping that money.
0: Yeah, you find money in a parking lot of a business, it's a public domain, I think, at that point. I mean, a wallet is, you know, it's a pain in the neck with the license and the credit cards. Totally. I feel that. It's happened to me. I would return that in a second.
1: Yeah, a wallet, then, you take half the cash and turn it in. That's for being a good guy. Mister. A little, yeah. Or it's dumb tax.
0: Or there's another thing you're supposed to do is bring the wallet to the police department if you don't have a business, if it's like at a rest area bathroom.
2: Oh, right.
0: You'd drop it off.
1: You gotta go all the way to the police department.
2: Okay, you guys are gonna hate that I'm gonna

0: it in the mail. If they have an ID in there and they have their license, you could probably put it in the mail. Yeah, but then you're talking about postage and whatnot.
1: But you want to be there face-to-face when they get the wallet so they grease you.
2: You're going to hate that I'm going to say this, but there is a little bit of a scam where people are putting like fentanyl on money and leaving it around. And then somebody picks it up. I think it's fentanyl, some kind of substance.
1: Well, I know they do poo dollars where they will put it in like dog poop on it and leave it down there. And so people have to pick it up and then they're touching poop.
0: Those people need to be kicked in the head.
2: Well, yeah, but there is like a where they'll lay down cash and there's something on it. I don't know if it's fentanyl. I'll try to look it up. But then the idea is whoever grabs it later, they get all woozy and
0: Bill Cosby. Does fentanyl penetrate the skin and absorb into your system?
2: Like
0: from
2: I said, I don't know
0: touch?
2: If it's fentanyl. It's something. All right. So I would be so leery to pick it up.
1: Hold on though. Let's say you are at Meijer.
2: Yeah.
1: And you find there's a hondo. Let's even make it less. Like a $50 bill.
2: Yes.
1: In the dairy aisle. What are you doing?
2: I would probably give it to an employee. I don't know. I actually did see this happen. I was in a bathroom just this past weekend, and there was a little wad of cash on the bathroom sink and a girl kind of standing nearby. And I said, "Is that your cash?" And she goes, "Oh, yeah," and grabbed it. I don't know if it really was. But I thought, should I grab that or should I see if this belongs to someone else in the room?
1: I would have waited until she left to see if it was still there. And then that's going right in my pocket.
0: Well, you already went to the bathroom. You washed your hands. Now you're just going to loiter.
1: Yeah. Wait, for the chance at some free cash? Heck yeah. Then I'm going right to the pink building and getting some lap dances.
0: You know, now that I think about it, if you went to the general manager or the top dog at the department store and said, "This is cash. Can you look at the cameras? Maybe you'll recognize the person." Because now with the cameras, I got to get the, you know, I know cameras have been around for 40 years, but they can see every nook and cranny of the store. They could look back. When was that money there? Was it there 5 hours ago?
1: Ooh,
0: was it there 3 hours ago, 2 hours ago? I know that customer. I'll return this. But you know, giving it to the guy.
1: 30 bucks. And victim and press charges? Screw you.
0: Giving it to the guy that's gathering the shopping carts outside is probably not advisable.
1: Now we got
0: not that they're not trustworthy people, but I'd go to the top dog.
1: Now, if you could trust a texter named Ziggy, Michigan Law MCL 434.22. You must turn in found property, currency, or cash included.
2: Really? Huh. Michigan law? This took place in Georgia. We don't know the Georgia
1: law. Yeah, but
2: law.
1: Still, I'm glad to know that that's a law.
0: I wasn't aware of that
1: I
0: law.
1: I didn't know it was a law either. What but is the, stupidity the, can't get you out of
0: I'd refer to
1: stuff,
0: that
1: though.
0: 1982 case of finders versus keepers.
2: You guys... Somebody else mentioned that, too. That's not truly a thing.
1: No.
2: Right.
1: And okay.
0: Well, that's what we were taught. I've remembered it my whole life.
1: What is the possession is 9/10 of the law? Where's that one? I thought that was a thing.
2: It doesn't stand in Michigan. Mm. I'm looking up this Michigan law but that Ziggy says.
1: So I'm alone in the room that I'm the only one that would keep the money?
2: I don't think I would keep it. It's so hard to say. 30 bucks, I'd be afraid to touch it at this point just because I'm so leery of...
1: What do you mean? You hope there's drugs on it.
2: I do not. I certainly do not, sir.
1: And double score.
0: It might be different. I might feel different if it was out in the parking lot, like floating around, because if I just leave it there... Somebody else is going to pick it up.
1: Yeah.
0: So why not me?
1: Right.
0: But inside, now that I think about it, there's cameras. There's a possibility that it could be returned to the owner. If you give it to the top dog at the supermarket that's making 100 to 100 grand a year.
2: Right.
0: If you're in a liquor store and you see money on the ground.
1: That's more liquor.
2: This law, I looked it up, that even includes property found in an abandoned vehicle.
0: What?
2: You need to report and deliver.
0: Why are you rummaging through an abandoned vehicle?
2: I don't know, but whatever you find, it ain't yours.
0: What if you find a rock outside? That could be somebody else's.
2: Well, your rock hound friend.

0: Right, my rock friends were out and the boat with me yesterday, and it's like a social faux pas, which is like they just go off and try to find rocks and not hang with the boat people, which I found was interesting.
1: I kind of want to hear that.
2: I don't like the having to turn it in.
1: No.
2: And listen, there's a kid that we both know that did some scuba diving there, I guess, by the bridge, Mackinac Bridge, and found some, like, old sword.
3: Whoa.
2: And had to turn it in.
0: Yeah.
2: And I'm like, I'm diving. I find treasure. I guess who's not turning that in? I'm going to sell Blackbeard's sword on the open Blackbeard market.
1: You would display it on your wall next to your bear trap.
2: I so would.
0: Part of that is, you know, there's people that are down in the Keys looking for old shipwrecks, and they're going to get the booty.
2: Yeah. I saw that movie with Jessica Alba where they were showing her swimming in a bikini all day long.
0: Yeah,
2: her and the Matthew McConaughey.
0: Out of the blue.
2: Who's the kid from The Fast and Furious?
1: Oh, Paul Walker.
2: Yeah.
1: Would she put a sword if all she had on was a bikini? Swimming.
2: I'll tell you off the air.
0: All right.
2: So this
0: is a law. If you see anybody's money, you're supposed to turn it in legally.
2: Has anybody found money? How much did you find? 23194. Just text us. I like hearing these stories. I mean, I have found, I think, $200 once. And that was when I was young. It was a lot of money.
1: Yeah.
2: On an envelope.
1: I'd take $200 right now, but...
0: What if you're on a trail, a path that you're... A dirt path going through the woods? Who do you return it to then? The DNR?
1: I feel like if you bent over to pick up cash, if someone's got it tied to a fish line and they're going to keep yanking it into the woods. And next thing you know, you're at Hansel and Gretel's home. You've been trapped.
0: I used to do that as a radio bit. We did... marital aids on a string, and I was like set up in front of a coffee shop and like had it on the walkway, and then I
1: marital
0: was like
1: AIDS.
0: In the bush, see if somebody would pick up a
2: vibrator
0: sex toy.
1: Oh,
2: I could tell she wasn't gonna get there.
0: It wasn't that great bit.
1: Honestly, I was picturing like a pamphlet that's like, are you having trouble in your marriage?
2: Somebody texted in, one time a group of us showed up to a popular country concert with no tickets, hoping to buy one at the box office. Call it perhaps divine intervention, but I saw a ticket on the ground, and I've never bent down so smoothly and walked away so quickly and snatched that one up. Score. Never looked back. So they found somebody's ticket on the floor and just used it. What about when you're there and the person that... Hey, that's not Bob.
1: Oh, right, you're sitting
2: right? Hey, my husband's ticket.
1: Yeah, better than general admission.
0: Hey, our phone number for calling or texting is 231-941-9558. We have Celebrity Sleaze coming up. We've got a George Thorogood concert review from last night with Finster happening. We've got B-52s, and they're playing with Devo. We've got tickets to the Acrisure Amphitheater. That show's coming up Saturday, September 19th.
2: And on National Dog Day, I got to bring up these service dogs, and some people are just getting out of control. I get some people need them, but I think some people are abusing that vest.
1: Oh, 100%.
0: All right, let's hit a quick break, and we'll be right back. What's coming up in Sleaze?
2: I think there was a death.
0: Yeah. 6:50 on KLT, Omelet and Finster, Mickey DeRocher. We'll be right back.
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0: KLT, the rock station. Good morning. It's Creedence right here on a Wednesday with Omelette and Finster, Mickey DeRocher. We're going to do Celebrity Sleaze in just a moment. It's 6:59. Let's go to them there. Phone calls. Got a lady. Good morning, KLT. She found money.
1: Okay, this was a few years back, and my daughter and I were going into Walmart in Pulaski, and we were walking across the handicap area, and there was a piece of paper on the ground. We're kind of like paper picker-upper and throw it in the trash kind of people.
0: Wow, nice.
1: So she picked this up, and it was an envelope from Forefront Bank. Uh-oh. And she said, Mom, I found some money. And so I said, oh. She said, there's an envelope from Forefront. And I said, well, we'll take it to the service desk, you know. So we took it to the service desk, and we're standing there waiting, and she goes, I'm going to count how much money is in there. There was $1,000
2: in there. Oh, wow. Man.
1: And we gave it to the people at the service desk. They never took our name. They never took nothing. We never heard another thing about it. But we found out later, because her future father-in-law is in police enforcement, he said, you know, when you find that much money, you should call the police. Because they would have held it for a certain amount of time, and if nobody claimed it, they would have gave it to you.
0: Yeah, I think it's like 30 days or something. I think that's the standard.
2: Plus,
1: they just took it. And I know I work at Meijer, and if you find any money at Meijer, they take your name, this, that, and the other. And
0: right.
1: And after 30 days, Meijer gives it to you. And I was so surprised at Walmart. And I'm like, yeah, somebody in a cash officer or whatever just stuffed it in their pocket, you know. Right. So, anyway.
3: No, and found money, I won't use it for smart things, right? Like, I won't use it to pay off a bill. I'm blowing that, right? Getting something stupid.
2: I feel like you get terrible karma from it, though. It's bad karma spending.
3: Yeah.
1: Well, it's like casino money. You know, you went at the casino, you just blow it.
3: It's hard to, right. You blow it. You go, you bet big on something, get a couple lap dances. You can't repossess those.
0: All right, miss. Thank you for doing the right thing. And that's
1: it's like my daughter said, maybe that was somebody's down payment for a car or something.
0: Right. And especially near the handicap area. Absolutely. Thank you, miss. Bye-bye. Good morning, KLT 701. Hello.
4: Hey, old man, Jake's dad.
0: Hey, buddy.
4: Hey, so money, I didn't find money, but money found me.
0: Oh, yeah?
4: I was

0: It was years ago. I was cashing my check on a Friday at the bank and drive through, and I get my money in the envelope and take off, and then I count it, and they give me an extra $100.
1: Sweet. Oh, nice.
0: So, and I did not give it back.
2: Yeah!
3: All right. Thanks, Jake's dad. All right. Don't lose money around Jake's dad. Let's go to Celebrity Sleaze.
4: It's time for Celebrity Sleaze.
1: Celebrity Sleaze brought to you by L. Cox Market. 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
2: Well, bras all over the world are at half staff today, as you probably heard. Dolly Parton. Dolly Rebecca Parton passed away at 80 years old. Her reps say she bravely faced a brief battle with cancer, and she died surrounded by loved ones, not clear what type of cancer she had. So there you go. I know a lot of people are upset. I make jokes. That's how I deal with pain.
1: Right. You need therapy.
2: Do I? Because I feel better immediately after I say the thing. All right. Ahead of the release of Avengers Doomsday in December, Marvel is re-releasing Avengers Endgame in theaters September 25th. Along with that comes a new popcorn bucket in the shape of Iron Man's helmet.
1: Ooh.
2: Yeah, it looks awesome. By the way, Avengers Endgame comes with new footage and a sneak peek at Doomsday and a new post-credit scene that director says is, quote, critically important for the new movie. Now so we got to go sit through 3 hours so we can see this 90-second clip after all the credits
1: teaser.
2: Play. Yeah.
1: It'll be worth it.
3: So these commemorative popcorn buckets.
2: Yep.
3: I haven't seen one, but I know that some of them look cool aside from being a popcorn bucket.
2: Yeah.
3: And they're collectible. How much are they? Are they generally the same price?
2: I think $40. I think it's usually $40? About $40. And then, but you could use them and get refills for the rest of the year, I believe.
1: Then you can go probably to the concession and get like a cheap popcorn for the first.
3: Because what's a big popcorn at the theater?
2: $10.
3: Okay.
1: I could eat a whole bucket of popcorn by myself.
3: $40 is good if you can refill it for the rest of the year.
2: I have a popcorn eating story that occurred last night.
1: Really?
2: At George Thorogood.
1: Okay.
2: I had to hide my shame. Spider-Man Brand New Day has surpassed Avengers Endgame to become the second highest grossing movie in the U.S. ever. Now, one movie to beat. Star Wars, The Force Awakens. Yep. Netflix is doing a bunch of comedy docs in October, and the one that I'm most excited about is Norm MacDonald.
1: Oh.
2: Yeah, he was hilarious. I Love Lucy, which is celebrating its 75th anniversary this year, will be honored at the Emmys with the first ever Legacy Award. Soundgarden will reunite for the halftime show at the Seattle Seahawks home opener September 9th. The girl from Pretty Reckless, Taylor Momsen, is going to sing. You might know her. She was in the Grinch movie, I think. She was the little girl in the Grinch movie.
1: Oh, and she's all grown up, Susie Lou.
2: Yeah. Speaking of documentaries, the Hollywood Vampires documentary, Unleashed Spirits, The Rise of the Hollywood Vampires, will premiere at the Boston Film Festival September 18th, followed by Q&A with band members Alice Cooper, Joe Perry, and Tommy Henriksen. Celebrity birthdays, Chris Pine is 46, Macaulay Culkin is 46. Melissa McCarthy is 56. Adrian Young, that's the drummer for No Doubt, is 57. And Shirley Manson, that's the singer for Garbage. Remember, I'm Only Happy When It Rains? She is 60. 40 years ago today, Colin Kaepernick. Or 10 years ago today, Colin Kaepernick. That's when he started the I'm Not Standing for the National Anthem. It never paid off for this guy.

0: Right? Like,
1: quite the opposite, right?
0: The total opposite.
2: I think he, not because of football, but because of, you know, like, I think Nike sponsored him. Like, he got it. He's all set.
1: Oh, I thought they stopped their sponsorship when he did that.
2: You know, I'm sure he's fine.
1: Yeah.
0: And he did what he never got to return to the

0: That was a decision. By the way, Hey Jude is 58 today, and there's your celebrity sleaze for who's that?
1: Wow.
0: Oh yeah, yeah, she's hot, right?
2: Where's the lot? That's Taylor Momsen.
0: Yeah, look at those abs. She's wicked hot.
2: She needs a burger.
0: Anyway, there's your sleaze.
2: Where's a lot of eye makeup? All right, let's hit a quick break.
0: That's the best. Good, it starts all wrong.
2: Let's hit a quick break, and we will be right back. Good morning, everyone. It's Omelet and Finster, Mickey DeRocher. We got those B-52 Devo tickets for Saturday, September 19th at the Acrisure Amphitheater in Grand Rapids. And we have a George Thorogood concert review coming up next. And all the kinds of this stuff. You can call us here, 231-941-9558. 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

0: It is KLT, the rock station. Good morning and welcome to Wednesday, everyone. It's Omelette and Finster. Mickey DeRocher is here. It's 7:15, and we're going to check weather, and then we're going to get a concert review of George Thorogood last night playing at Interlochen.
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0: Okay, today it says showers and thunderstorms. It just started to rain here in Traverse City downtown, and we've got a 60% chance throughout the day and mostly cloudy skies with a high of 76. Tonight, showers and thunderstorms are still expected, 60% chance, low 61. The nighttime lows have been great with open windows and all that. Yesterday, I just kept the open windows all day. It wasn't that humid on top of, you know, it was sunny and warm, but it was not very humid. Man, I'm doing weather, and then I'll tell you my quick tidbit. Thursday, tomorrow, mostly sunny for the Lake Michigan side with a high of 70, and you've got some showers, and showers are possible on the Sunrise side till about noon, 2 o'clock, and it's just possible. Tomorrow, Thursday, a high around 70 degrees. Friday, sunny and 72. Saturday, sunny and 79, and a chance of rain showers Saturday night and Sunday.

0: Yeah. Yesterday, what a picture perfect day. I got a late invite to Torch Lake to go on a pontoon boat. I took the tops off the Jeep, had an awesome ride. It was like nice. Living in paradise. And then I got there, north side boat launch of Torch, right off of 88 there.
1: Alden?
0: No, Alden is south. But yeah, it was just beautiful. Got on the pontoon. It was like quick and easy parking. And then just got on there and it's like, oh my God, this is the best. Northern Michigan, this is the reason why people live here and we don't take advantage as much as we should. It's just ridiculous. And I saw like maybe a handful of boats on the water.
2: What did you do on the boat? Like, was there any activity or were you just sitting there drinking?
0: I was not drinking. And, maybe I did have one or two. But, I mean, it wasn't just like sitting there drinking beer through a funnel.
2: No,
0: a cocktail, one or two
2: but
0: drinks.
2: But there were no fishing, no tubing, none of this
0: kind conversations, of... and I met four people that I never met before.
3: I love that. It's
0: still, and with new friends.
3: In the right kind of weather, the right kind of company, hanging out like that can be so relaxing.
0: Great conversation. Nice, older people than me. And, a lot of life experience and very friendly, nice people. But anyway, get out there and enjoy the gems that are all over the place with us. All right, concert review. Last night, George Thorogood and the Marshall Tucker Band. Did you see any Marshall Tuckers?
2: I saw a lot of Marshall Tucker. The Marshall Tucker Band. There's not one guy named Marshall. But I think the singer is the... real guy.
0: Original?
2: Yeah. Lots of flute in Marshall Tucker. Well, I mean, think about Can't You See?
3: Yeah.
2: And of course, as soon as they did the other one too, something with love in it.
0: Love song.
2: Heard it in a love song. As soon as that, you just see all the phones go up and people shooting video.
3: Mm, really?
2: Yeah,
3: More than the Can't You See?
2: Well, no, but they did that one first.
3: Gotcha.
2: And boy, that...
3: Too much flute?
2: For the mayor of metal, there was a lot of frickin' flute, bro.
0: Listen, why with the phones? I mean,
2: because
0: you
2: people,
0: document
2: it? Look at me, I am doing something and you are not. That's so people can post it on social media. Look at me, I am at Marshall Tucker. Can't you see?
0: Take it in and enjoy the moment. But I know that I'm in a minority. Mm.
2: And again, the one guy that stood up the whole time was two rows in front of me, and it was hilarious because, you know, people are singing, Can't You See? And I'm like, no, I can't. One dum-dum with a Gulf of America shirt on.
0: Was he standing during Marshall Tucker or George Thorogood or both?
2: He stood the whole show.
3: That takes some major cojones.
2: No, he had every right to stand. And I hate agreeing with this kid, but everybody should have been standing at least for George Thorogood. Now, Marshall Tucker, sit down. Because listen, they were not great.
3: Very fluid.
2: They were not great. And the singer is trying to direct us into singing, right?
3: Oh.
2: But was throwing everybody off, and he was off time, and it was a disaster. I was like, somebody should tranquilize Dart that guy.
3: Oh, no.
2: Yeah. But people were having fun.
3: Yes.
2: There was a lot of us there. It was a beautiful night. I rode my motorcycle out there. I don't know if it was a full moon on the way back, but it was a big, bright moon,
3: so
2: beautiful.
3: Bright, yes.
2: I made a mistake, though. I was driving to the concert venue, and I pulled in a parking lot entrance too soon. And then they kept pointing me the other way, and I'm like, I'm on my motorcycle. Like, I want to park right by the gate. Slip in. I need the 2 feet of room.
0: Yeah, they're treating you like a car. I could fit anywhere, dude.
2: I had to walk almost a mile. People that parked at the Hofbräu walked there faster than I did.
0: Get your steps in.
2: I was with Jeremy, the guy that owns the venue out in Cadillac. He was my guy. And
0: did he ride a B on the back?
2: No, we met there.
3: Butts to nuts all the way up.
2: By the way, a

0: couple of big shows are about to be announced coming to the venue. Ooh, one nice. That's going to get you out there.
1: All right.
0: Yeah. We'll say if you like the song Round and Round. Anyway.
1: Wow.
0: Can't say anything yet. I shouldn't have done that. Oh. But then, frickin' George Thorogood comes out and, man, my guy can play.
2: Yeah.
0: Even though the first song I was very unfamiliar with.
1: Rock Party.
0: Very unfamiliar with it.
1: That's one of his most recent songs, maybe 5, 10 years ago.
0: Yep. But was uninterested. But then... Yeah. He got the, I got a cobra steak for a necktie. Who do you love?
1: Yep.
0: Place was going crazy.
2: Standing up?
0: Yes. At this
1: point. They were a sit up and sit down type of, based on what the song was.
0: Yep.
1: Do you think that was because of the tempo of the music, or was that because of the age and demographic of the audience members?
0: I think it was a lot of both of those things. Okay. It was... I felt like one of the younger people at this show.
1: Okay, yeah. That's what I found at George Thorogood. It's a mixed thing. It's not a stand-up. It's not a sit-down. It's both. It's a hybrid.
0: But then the one bourbon, and George is the master at getting in cheap pops, if you know what that means, Mickey. Can you hear me out there, Michigan? You know, it just anywhere he could work... We're partying Michigan style.
2: So people will applaud?
0: Yes. Oh, hey, we live in Michigan. We should clap for that.
1: Yeah, he knows where he is. Yay. Right.
0: But man, he I mean, obviously, that's the one thing the guy does great is play that guitar and sing those songs.
2: Yeah.
0: And I mean, when you think about one bourbon, one scotch, one beer, it's very long. And that whole beginning part where he's just telling the story, you know, but I'm tired. It was so good. Oh. It was so good. I mean, I'm literally getting goosebumps right now
1: leaning
0: talking
1: about
0: it.
1: Leaning up against a post and the landlady said, you got the rent money yet, sucker? And I said, no, can't find no job.
0: Right.
1: Therefore, I didn't get to pay the rent.
0: The master of it.
1: Yeah, and you could, like, you see the years of experience that he's been doing it since... The 60s.
0: Right. And you get, for me, for some reason, I don't know why I picture a young George Thorogood having to, all right, kid, go out there and try to entertain this crazy crowd.
2: Yeah.
0: And him just being able to do it. Like the master of the crowd, George Thorogood.
1: Yeah.
0: But then the greatest, I've never heard any, and I don't even know the name of the Johnny Cash song, but he did a Johnny Cash cover. And I shot him down, ran arrested and bred it bad.
1: Cocaine blues.
0: And I shot him down with the 44. It was so good. It was better than Johnny Cash. It was the greatest cover song that I've ever heard live. I mean, I was enjoying it so much. I was like, this is the cool, like, what a great pull.
2: Yeah.
0: What a great pull. George Thorogood, I did not stay for Bad to the Bone. I think I heard it as I was beginning my giant walk back to my motorcycle.
1: That's not even the last song.
0: I heard the Get a Haircut.
1: Yep.
0: I started making my way about 10:30, 10:25 to, I was like, hey bro, I gotta go. I'm like, sorry, I invited you to this gig and I gotta, and he's like, no, he's like, I'm ready to go too, man.
2: Oh, so you both left.
0: Yeah. So, but, total amazing show. But man, I wish George would record that Johnny Cash song,
1: Cocaine Blues,
0: because it was so freaking good. It was so good.
2: I wonder if he has. I mean, have you looked around yet or no?
0: No.
2: Yeah.
0: No. I from last night when I got home and went right to bed. So now a funny side note was, I got there and I do what I do.
2: Yeah.
0: And I had munchies, and they have lots of concessions.
2: Yes.
0: And I got a big bag of cheese / caramel popcorn.
2: Yes.
0: And I was

0: just going to town, stuffing it in my fat face by the handful. And now I'm noticing I'm almost finished with the bag. Oh. And I'm like, I don't know why I was embarrassed to have Jeremy see me power down an entire bag of caramel cheese popcorn, but I didn't want that look.
1: He didn't care.
0: I'm sure he didn't even know I bought the bag of popcorn.
1: Right.
0: But then I have my Metal Nation hoodie on.
1: Yes.
0: And I put the bag in the big pocket in the front. And I'm secretly pulling pieces out and eating them on the side of my mouth so he couldn't see. And I finished the whole damn bag.
1: Attaboy.
0: A whole giant bag of caramel popcorn during George Thorogood because I'm gross.
1: You are not gross.
0: Oh, man. But what a great show. What a great show. Marshall Tucker, man. But George Thorogood was the best.
2: Yeah.
1: So awesome.
0: The best. I'm so glad, too, because when I... My body was standing in front of George Thorogood about 15, 17 years ago. I don't remember a single lick of that show.
1: Aww.
0: But I remember every note I heard last night. And it was so good.
1: And he's still bringing it. He's not
0: so good.
1: Worn out.
0: And I tell you who's not using any kind of backtracks. It's him.
1: Really?
0: Because he had a different flow for everything. Ew.
2: And the sax guy is awesome.
0: The sax guy stole the whole show.
2: Yeah, yeah, yeah.
0: I mean, and he was louder than everybody.
2: Right.
0: That saxophone, you could hear it at Chum's Corners.
2: And the band is just solid. It's a great show. You see when he came out, like he's got a coolness about him. He's got the bandana on, he's got the sunglasses.
0: There was a weird minute where he took that bandana off. And he had his back to the crowd, and he was swinging it over his head for a very long time without saying anything. And then the band, they were all, like, looking at each other, and I'm like, are you guys figuring out the set list right now? Like, don't you know? This is a very big, awkward pause, and it was getting no reaction. Like, if George was waiting for us to start, whoa, nothing was happening.
2: Maybe there was something technical being replaced or something.
0: I don't know, but my boy could play.
2: Yeah.
0: And I always imagine him, like, did you see the Real Roadhouse movie with Patrick Swayze?
1: Yes.
0: And the band is playing behind the chicken wire, and they're smashing
1: Jeff
0: stuff.
1: Healy.
0: Like, that's the kind of bars that I picture George cutting his teeth in. So good, man. So good.
1: That's awesome.
0: And it did make me want to drink. Those songs, especially live,
1: oh, really?
0: I wanted a beer so bad.
2: I wanted
0: a beer so bad. Like,
2: plays 14 songs and 8 of them are covers.
1: Oh, really?
2: It's kind of... well, who do you love is Bo Diddley, you know? Like, you think that's George Thorogood, blah, blah, blah. All right, let's hit a quick break at 7:30. We'll do a KLT news update coming up and all kinds of stuff. We got those B-52 Devo tickets to give away. 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
6: All right, Finster was just raving about the George Thorogood concert last night at Interlochen and said the show climaxed with this cover of Johnny Cash, Cocaine Blues, and it's a quick one, and then we'll get a KLT News update. This is a great song. Thorogood.
7: So good.

0: with that song last night at Interlochen.
1: In my opinion, I'm sure other people enjoyed it. That was the highlight for me, man. Yeah, I came out of my skin. I was great.
0: You know, a lot of people cover Van Halen songs or the Kinks or the Rolling Stones, but you don't see that one pulled from Johnny Cash, you know. People will do Folsom Prison Blues. Speaking of which, Driving Dawn does that song, and they rock it up, like, hard.
1: Aren't they playing at Camp Omelet in 2 weeks of Monday? Camp Omelet.
0: Get your tickets. 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Tomorrow's Thursday. Labor Day weekend next weekend, and then you got Camp Omelet the following weekend. It's going to be great, man. Just hoping for some weather at this point. Just some nice weather. September's a great underrated weather month.
2: Yes, indeed.
0: And especially when it's like a little cool at night, and then it's nice, not too hot during the daytime. Like yesterday was perfect. Like upper 70s, no, low humidity. And
3: we're driving around, me and my kid, driving around the 9, 10, 11th streets, and we're just looking for every leaf that's beginning to change. Yes. And it's only a few, and we're pointing it out. I'm like, that's the first
0: just
3: one.
0: Just looking for the end of summer.
1: It was the full sturgeon moon, last full moon of the summer peaks overnight at 12:18.
2: It was so pretty, big and bright.
0: Michelle, sorry to put you on the spot, but yesterday the Grand View Parkway was closed. Munson Avenue, between 3 Mile and the college. I don't know how long that detour, because I was going out to Torch Lake, and I took Parsons to 3 Mile, and I was able, like, that was the beginning point to take go on East Bay and go up towards Elk Rapids, go to Torch Lake that way, but you couldn't take a left off of 3 Mile and the Parkway, like at East Bay. You couldn't go left to go to NMC or Munson Healthcare. So it was closed both ways.
3: What time?
0: And that's a major, major 3 o'clock.
3: Yeah. There is work around the Millikan area. I mean, there is some work happening there, obviously.
0: Okay.
3: But then remember, there was South Airport.
1: Jeez, it was a nightmare. It was a nightmare. Always going to Interlochen. That damn Beitner Bridge. Put up a ramp. I'll jump that thing like the Dukes of Hazzard. I'm sick of going around.
3: But somehow poop water ended up all over a certain area of South, right there, like at Logan's Landing.
1: Yep.
3: Just bottlenecked everything at about 3 o'clock. So everything ends up on 14th Street.
1: It was all until 7, because, I mean, I left my house at 6.
3: Yeah, I don't even know if it's back open at this point.
1: One way.
3: Yep, that makes sense.
1: All right, let's do some news.
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3: Governor Gretchen Whitmer has ordered all U.S. and Michigan flags lowered to half staff in honor of Dolly Parton, who died yesterday at the age of 80. The governor said Parton represents the best of American values, and her empathy, grit, and spirit define what someone can do in this country. Flags will be raised back to full staff at sunset September 1st. Dolly Parton is the third most nominated woman for Grammy Awards in history. She was nominated 55 times, winning 10.
1: I had her in the death pool.
3: How many did David Lee Roth win? I'm just curious.
1: David Lee Roth's still alive.
3: Barely.
1: He's alive.
3: Yeah, but should he?
1: Him.
3: Yeah, should he be?
1: Yes.
3: Yeah. That's not nice.
1: Now Ric Flair is my new celebrity.
3: That's actually not a bad one.
1: Do you remember who you have?
3: I don't. I remember that I got Linda Lavin right, and I'm still not okay with being right about that. So
0: Alice.
3: I no longer participate.
1: I will look up. I will have it by the end of your...
3: No, I don't want to know, because if it's in there, I will... No, or I won't recover. The Michigan House voted yesterday to approve a proposal that would limit corporations from putting money into political campaigns. Speaker Matt Hall said the proposal would prohibit regulated utilities from donating to candidates and political parties.
1: You have Kid Rock. Linda Lavin died. You did not pick a new one.
3: I'll stick with Kid Rock. There was some bipartisan support. 77 representatives voting in favor of the plan. And despite the vote, the money out of politics proposal is expected to be canned. But it will be on the November ballot, because they say the Senate

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1: Why are you looking right at me? You're doing this story at me.
0: No, I'm not. I don't know what you're talking about. You are just projecting.
1: Just because the other day I said I'm uncomfortable when they do it in public. I'm just, like, can't you throw a blanket over that baby? You can feed that baby without showing me your nipple.
0: I think you're projecting a little bit.
1: I'm just saying.
2: And you were also talking about children yeah. who can walk up and lift up the mother's shirt and say.
1: Yeah, if you can say booby, you're too old to be on it.
0: What if they don't have enough money to buy food? I mean, that's a legitimate source.
1: They shouldn't have had a baby.
0: What if it wasn't their choice?
1: Everybody, it's a choice.
0: Not in some states.
1: You choose to have relations.
0: No, not always. That's not, no.
1: Wait, are you talking about rape babies? They can breastfeed all they want.
0: There you go. Well, I mean, no, but I mean, you're missing the point is that no, not every woman has a choice. And whether she, it happens all the time.
2: To be impregnated?
0: Yes. It happens by
1: you
0: us.
1: You want to dance? You got to pay the band.
0: But what if you're not there to dance, and somebody makes you dance?
1: Okay, in that small percentage, I'll cut them a break.
0: It's yes, thank you. All right, so the
1: I still would like them to cover up the breast when feeding.
0: Yes. Okay.
1: I mean, they've been through a lot. I get it. But
0: any woman goes through a lot having babies, and it shouldn't.
1: Oh, the struggles of being a woman.
3: Mickey's got it out. She doesn't even have babies.
2: Hey, what? I thought we were alone.
0: The struggles of being a woman.
1: Just cover your nipple when you're feeding the baby. Is that a big ask?
0: Wait a minute. First of all, I'm putting down my news. I see men walking across the beach. You could just take your shirt off anytime. Why is your nipple any less sexualized or more sexualized than a female's?
3: I say free the boobies.
0: Thank you. Why? Why is your nipple less offensive or more offensive than mine? See, if I did that, he'd be like, cover it up. Why?
2: We were just flashed by Finster in
0: yes,
2: the
0: we
2: studio.
0: Were. Why is that more offensive than mine or less offensive than mine?
1: All right, we'll have to see it to decide.
0: I wouldn't show you because you're not worthy. But seriously, think about that. All right.
1: So wait, are you in favor of public breastfeeding? Hey, feed them, take them out wherever
0: yes.
1: you're at.
0: All right. Yes.
1: Okay.
0: Why would you need to cover that up when men are walking around shirtless all the time?
3: Well, in New York, it's legal for women to go topless.
2: It is?
3: Yes.
2: On the main street?
0: Why is it? Why? Why?
3: I don't have a problem with it.
0: I know
3: they got
0: you
3: Mr.
0: Don't.
3: Prude over here.
0: Exactly. Thank
2: when
0: you.
2: When I think Prude,
0: I'm
2: I think
0: I'm foregoing
2: Finster.
0: All the rest of the news to discuss why you think men's nipples are less offensive than a woman's. Tell me. Why a woman needs to cover up, but you don't.
3: I think it's a reminder that he didn't procreate.
0: I think it's a reminder that somehow women need to be something different than men. And that's not fair.
3: Well, as long as...
1: I think you need to earn the privilege of seeing a woman's naked breast because it's a treasure.
0: No.
1: And they shouldn't just be out mechanically like men.
3: Yeah. Why do women enhance their breasts?
0: I don't know. Maybe you should ask men. I've never met a woman, not one, who got a breast enhancement because other women were like, man, those are small.
1: What? I bet a majority of it is for other women. What about lesbians? You don't think they are getting breast implants for their female lovers?
0: But that's not
1: a very sexist statement, and I'm offended. I'm not doing sports.
0: No, but see, that's
2: come
0: not.
2: Back.
0: But that isn't what we're talking about. We are getting distracted.
3: This is just a waste of time.
0: Yeah, but that's because you're
1: like
0: not.
1: Every
0: you
1: argument,
0: don't have a...
1: like every argument in here, it's all stupid.
0: Yeah. Oh, yeah.
1: I just said I think they should cover up when feeding the baby. That's all.
0: But what?
2: Like a jar of baby food, cover it up. Before you put it in their mouth.
1: I only like seeing them be a source of fun, not food.
0: Yeah, but see, that's what I mean. I think it doesn't make sense. And to demonize, it somehow makes it something it doesn't need to be.
1: Do you think I am the one that's guilty of this? Because if they,
0: yes,
1: let's say it's just, in a movie, You don't have to get a rated R rating for shirtless men. But if that woman exposes a nipple,

0: Oh, boop! There goes your new rating, rated R. Not me, the film industry. So take it up with them.
1: Actually, boobs aren't an R rating, but I understand your point. But
0: it's not me, it's society.
1: I'm calling you up for what you're saying, not society. Yeah. I'm asking you. Yeah. Society doesn't have to tell you.
0: What's the question?
1: What makes a woman's nipple more offensive?
0: I am not offended.
2: Why don't you walk down Front Street with your top off?
1: Because I don't make that choice. I'm not asking about that. He is talking about women breastfeeding should cover up because it is somehow offensive to him, while men walk around all day long without their shirt on. What makes your nipple less offensive than a woman feeding her child? Especially if... I'll leave it at that.
0: Just seems messy.
3: Well... the man's nipple is not lactating, so he's not offended by
0: that. Yeah, I don't have another human latched onto it.
1: That's offensive to you?
0: No, it's not offensive.
1: Then why should we cover it up?
0: Because I get distracted by nipples.
1: So women should change our behavior because you can't control yourself?
0: Yeah.
1: Yeah, I'm not good with that.
0: Yeah.
2: I'll have to go somewhere at 7:48.
0: I'll feel better. I'll feel better if I could throw a couple of dollar bills on them.
3: We need to delve deep into that.
2: Men do pump and dump, though, I will say.
3: Men do? Men pump and dump?
2: Are you done with the news?
0: I don't even know if any news happened.
1: I don't know. I'm not sure either. The only news here was I'm not sure what that even means that just happened.
3: I don't think he's talking about breasts at that point.
1: I know, but why would you do that?
0: You started
2: I'm trying
0: it.
2: To go to sports and stay on time.
1: Oh, wait. All of a sudden, you're worried about time?
2: No, it's just an endless argument with...
1: I'm purposely just drawing this out. All right, bye.
3: Thank you,
2: you're arguing with one of the dum-dums here.
4: One of the dum-dums.
2: Yeah. Let's take your pick.
3: Sports.
2: Let's go to sports.
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2: Sounds like Michelle needs to go and see the lawmakers. I mean, if walk down Front Street and argue with the cop that wants to ticket you. You know, that's who you need to have an argument with. Listen, I say everybody take their top off.
3: Good. 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
2: Yeah.
3: Topless Tuesdays.
2: I went topless yesterday and I didn't have my shirt on. And no top on the Jeep.
3: Oh.
2: I was no tops.
0: Wow.
3: Let's do some sports, yo.
0: The Tigers kept their shirts on and beat the Rays 4-1 yesterday at Comerica. Max Clark hit a 2-run dinger. And we are not wet. Detroit is now 62-70. There's your sports.
2: All right, very good. Thank you, Finster. Good morning, KLT.
5: Morning. My wife got breast implants just because she wanted them, like way before, like when she was just graduated high school.
2: Yeah.
3: And did she say why she wanted them? I think that's Michelle's point.
5: She had hardly any size down there, so she got them to basically fill out her clothes and stuff better.
3: Yeah.
2: Did she feel pressure from men to have larger breasts?
5: No, she absolutely. I asked her. Yeah. I mean, we've been together for a long time now. And she said absolutely no one pressured her or anything like that. It was a choice that she made on her own.
2: Okay, that's great.
3: Good to know.
2: I'm all for it. Thanks, buddy. You have a great day.
5: Me too.
0: See, somebody just texted. If somebody is breastfeeding without putting a towel over, everyone in the restaurant or in the public should just go over there and stare.
3: I'm sure.
0: I brought this up because the Omelet and I used to work at a radio station, and our chief engineer's wife was a whip-em-out kind of mom.
3: Yeah.
0: Right there
2: in the lobby.
0: Yeah, in front of us. And it's like, hey, bro.
2: Maybe she could go into the engineering office.
3: Nice.
2: You know, she's in the radio station lobby. And at the time, it was kind of shocking to me because I hadn't seen that before.
3: I understand.
0: And that's the one that would lift her shirt up and say booby. Oh. And I'm like, you got to get this.
2: If he's tall enough to just be right there with his mouth.
3: Standing at the feedback.
2: Yeah, that might be a little too old.
0: And it's my friend's wife. Put your boobies away.
3: When I was nursing my boys, I always had it covered up.
0: Really? And then then took him out and

0: them out until they were. I'm curious, because we keep saying that you walked around naked in front of them until they were 14. What happened at age 14 where they were like, Ma!
1: No.
0: Enough!
1: It just kind of.
2: Was that the age where it felt like, yeah, this is time to stop being naked around my children?
1: I guess so. I mean, it just sort of naturally happened. There was not a. A
0: shocking incident, like, yeah, hey, the whole softball team came over after school and there's, yeah, Mickey.
1: I was not walking around naked when other people were there. Let's and
2: neither, why
1: were,
2: not?
1: My, neither
2: why
1: were my
2: not?
1: Kids.
2: Why?
1: Because I don't want to subject other people to that. This is just, it was the way we were in our home.
0: So strange. Okay. You can walk around nude but can't break wind.
2: Yeah. Can't smoke the legal substance. Either.
0: Even in the driveway.
1: I am a miserable cow.
0: No, you're just a very interesting, like, what yay and what is nay. Like,
2: look,
0: you would think nudity, farting would be, but as long as it's not during my meal, go for it.
2: We thrive by having unique individuals here, part of the
1: right,
2: radio station.
1: Thank you very
2: all
1: much.
2: All right, let's go to the break, and we'll be right back at 7:53 KLT.
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0: It is KLT, the rock station. It's 7:59 with Omelet and Finster. We were continuing off the air the conversation about the boobs. Well, the breastfeeding in public without a towel. Finster believes they should cover up with the towel. And I think it's just because of a societal norm is that we don't normally see people with their boob out.
1: How about this? If it's no big deal. Right. If it's no big deal, what if I walked up and snapped a picture of it while it was happening?
0: What a nice baby.
2: But yeah. Why would you want to just to be like
1: I'm just saying,
2: instigator?
1: Would that be creepy? Would it be creepy of me? Because if it's creepy for me to take the picture of something that's happening out in the open,
2: yeah,
1: then maybe you should cover it up.
0: Well, I mean, would it be normal to go up to a person in a restaurant and take their picture?
2: Yeah, if you're feeding their baby strained peas from a Gerber jar.
1: Maybe if they had a cool shirt that I wanted and like, hey, I'm going to take a picture of that shirt so I could...
0: Cool shirt, bro, and she doesn't have a shirt on because she's breastfeeding.
1: I'm just saying, if it was out, and they were doing that, and I took a picture. Is that creepy? Because if it's creepy for me to take a picture of something you're doing, it's you that are creepy. I'm just getting a picture of it.
2: You're not creepy for taking the picture?
1: There's equal creep.
2: Right.
0: If they had something on the ballot this November that it was a referendum that said, do you believe that women, it should no longer be illegal for women to expose their breasts in public? And I would say yes. It should no longer be illegal. Is it really illegal? I think it is. Why is it illegal?
2: And then, yeah, you were saying off the air, because I said, if that happened, you'd be walking around so horny all the time.
0: No.
2: And you think a couple of weeks, maybe you'd get desensitized.
0: It's going to take a lot more than boobs. Get me all worked up.
1: Depends what boobs right. And what they're doing. Right? If I'm watching a marathon, that could be fun.
2: I'm sure. If they're just walking down the street, everybody's topless. I mean, you really don't even see men walking around downtown Front Street without their shirts on normally. I think at the beach, yes, but I don't see a lot of like topless men on Front Street, I don't think.
0: Like when you go to a resort sometimes in Jamaica or Mexico, there might be a part of the resort that has like

0: like nudity, clothing optional.
1: Yeah, I was on a cruise.
0: That's no big deal, and it's not something like, you know, usually not hot. You know, like it's just people that are without clothes on.
2: Yeah,
0: and
2: yeah,
0: it's not like going, Baywatch. "Oh my God, that's so awesome! Look at her."
1: That's it's why hot. You go up there, but when you get there, that's the reality.
0: Like, I like the openness of that feel.
2: Yes,
0: I'm glad that it's going on, but you know, if would I want my girl to do that? Yeah, I wouldn't mind.
2: Oh, I don't believe that. I don't believe you would. I think you'd be. You didn't even want him having a meet and greet with Axl Rose.
0: Yeah, leave it. No, it was Poison, and that was leaving me outside. It's like I drove here. You're going home when I go home. I don't know. I don't know if that's a good comparison, but I'm into equal rights.
1: I won't say the name of the texter, but you might be able to figure out when I say the text. We insure a nude campground.
2: Oh.
1: I wonder if they need extra insurance.
2: I do know that there's like insurance endorsements you add for like molestation and things like that.
1: What?
2: I don't know. Yeah. To
1: what?
2: To help protect you in the case of somebody bringing something against you about molestation and things like that. I'm not saying that's what this campground has, but it is like an actual endorsement that some people have to add to their policies because someone might bring a case to them and they may need to have protection about that. Not to say I'm insuring myself so that I can go molest people. Not that. It's just in case you are accused of it, then you have some protection.
1: And I like how through all of this, somehow I'm the immature one, like, because I said, hey, maybe put a towel over your bare nipple when breastfeeding.
0: No,
1: right? Like, I don't pee out in public. Hey, it's a natural body function. Get over it.
0: And just why are we facing the other way from the highway if we're on the side of the road? Why not point towards the traffic?
2: Maybe it's about the waste of it all. I don't know. We need to get people who know stuff in here, not just us clowns.
0: If you really think about it, it is ridiculous that it's illegal for women to not to expose their boobs.
2: Right. When men can walk around with no top on.
1: I think they should be able to.
0: And in New York, I believe that it is legal for them to be topless.
2: So you can just walk around.
0: Like Europe.
2: Yeah, interesting. I can see like certain beaches where it might be allowed or in the privacy of your own home.
0: What about in a
1: front
0: park?
1: Of your children?
0: Well, in your home, absolutely.
1: I was on a cruise and they had a topless sun deck.
2: Really?
1: Yeah. They finally made me leave.
2: Please quit taking pictures, sir. Gosh.
0: Well, it's 8:05. It's time to rock.
1: I can't believe she complained so much. It was my cousin.
0: I want to talk about some of the upcoming promotions this weekend that KLT is a part of. And Friday afternoon, it starts with Terry Ray. She's going to have Thunder Truck for the Backyard Butcher's Truckload Meat Sale.
1: She always does these.
0: At Blaine's Farm and Fleet in Traverse City. Come and check out the deals, like 20 ribeyes for $39.
2: Wow, what a deal.
0: Ribeyes is a cut of meat that is above New York strips. But I want to know how, I mean, I'm not criticizing them. I just want to know.
1: There we go.
0: I'm not criticizing. I'm just wondering how many ounces are the ribeyes. Because I'm very familiar with steak and steak prices. That is outrageous.
2: Outrageously inexpensive?
0: Yes.
2: Yes.
0: But, I mean, any size ribeye for $39, you get 20 of them. That's a damn good deal.
1: They are the steak-em-sized.
0: But if they're a quarter ounce.
1: I've been to these things.
0: But we'll see. And they always have, like, you know, you can get that. That's like a hook-em price. But then you get there and you're like, wow, these are a lot of good deals.
1: Right. And they have like, I think, meat of the month clubs, like where you join and then they send you stuff every month.
2: Yeah.
1: Like, I like getting meat.
3: Hello.
0: The other promotion. Hold on, sir. Stand by. The next promotion is Saturday. 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
2: And watch for me calling bingo 6 to 9
0: wow.
2: p.m.
1: Will you have a top on?

0: Bingo.
1: Maybe.
0: I will.
1: KLT and the Giant Red Radio is also going to be at Golden Retriever Rescue of Michigan fundraiser at K&A Hop Dogs from 12 to 3 on Saturday. And on Sunday, KLT and the Giant Red Radio is at the Leland Aux Sands Casino for a recovery ride.

0: You know, I get a little nervous when I see that it's starting to get light out after 6 a.m.
1: Yes.
0: And the days are getting shorter. The daylight, the days are always the same amount of time. But it's just the daylight hours. I start to get, you know, because I'm fearing seasonal depression.
1: Oh, no.
0: I'm fearing, you know. But there's you got to turn that thing around and look forward to things like Lions football season. Like Grand Theft Auto 6.
1: That'll do
0: like,
1: it.
0: Like Camp Omelet. Like, you know, Halloween is on a Saturday this year.
1: There's
0: and
1: lots
0: I'm sure there's some other things
1: to
0: look forward
1: to. Lots of fun
0: to
1: be had in the fall and winter.
0: Yeah. You got the lattes. You know, I've always heard about these. Remember Finster? Remember Finster? We were like, you know, I've never even had one of these pumpkin spice lattes, and we got them. They're very sweet.
1: Very sweet.
0: And they are kind of good, but it's not enough for a craze for me. Like, oh, my God, they're back. They're back. Oh, my God.
1: That's how people are, like, about Oberon. Everyone
0: right.
1: loves a
0: McRib.
1: Seasonal treat, the McRib.
2: Again, with, wow, the McRib.
1: Coming
2: twice
1: back.
2: In 1 week.
0: Good morning, KL. Good morning, KLT.
3: Hey, good morning to everybody.
0: Hey, buddy.
3: So, my boss, yes, the wife bought one of them packages.
0: Oh, yeah, okay, what's it about? How big are the ribeyes?
3: The ribeyes are kind of medium to small and kind of thin.
0: Okay.
3: But I'm going to tell you what, the hamburgers are outstanding.
0: Okay. You know, this is a hook.
3: I wish they just sold the hamburgers.
0: This is a hook'em price, and that's probably good for steak sandwiches. Like, you get a sub roll, and you cook those steaks in there, and you make a nice cheese and steak with some onions and peppers. I mean, now we're talking.
1: Yeah, we're talking.
3: Yeah.
0: Or maybe
3: so
0: with your eggs.
3: It is a hook'em thing, because you can't buy the stuff separately. Everything goes in a package, and you end up spending $400.
0: Okay. But you put that stuff in the freezer, man. You're all set.
1: Yeah.
0: Well, thank you, brother. Thank you so much. And, you know, it's
2: street
0: the quality's got to be there. They got to be a USDA. You know, they can't call something prime if it's not prime.
2: Yeah, it's out of a truck. It's not like it's some guy in out of the trunk of his car.
0: You know what they do?
1: You want to buy some meat?
0: They don't have to pay for the brick and mortar.
2: Right.
0: And so they're passing along some savings. It's a different way to do business, which is great. Terry Ray will be there on Friday with Thunder Truck. And go check it out. You know, if you show up, you don't have to buy. Go check it out. See what the deal is. Friday from 3 to 6, Terry Ray will be there with Thunder Truck.
2: Got to get the big meat freezer. I want to start buying cows.
0: Yeah.
1: Oh, yeah. Get like a quarter cow or something.
2: Yeah.
1: The thing,
0: debone them before they give it to you?
2: They are all ready to go. It's all ready to go.
1: It's like shrink wrapped. Okay.
2: Yeah, you'll get, here's so many steaks. Here's a bunch of ground meat. It's
0: okay.
2: And it's all right from a farm local.
1: You know what's heartbreaking? Yeah. If you don't realize it and your freezer, like you blow a fuse and your freezer gets shut off and you don't know it. And next thing you know, there's like blood coming out from under your freezer because everything thawed out. Oh, that happened to us and it was so heartbreaking. Because you don't check your freezer those special separate freezers. You don't check them all the time. But if you get one, make sure you do.
0: You know what I do is I usually buy bulk meat in the wintertime, and I just leave them outside.
1: Right.
0: All right, let's hit a quick break. It's 8:11 KLT. Good morning, Wednesday.
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0: It is KLT, the rock station. That's Aerosmith with Youngblood. Song was quite popular a couple of years ago, right? Still getting a little airplay. That's good. I'm hoping to get something new from Aerosmith. I mean, they must have 20 bona fide huge hits. Like five from the Get a Grip album, and that's even before their 70s run. Sweet Emotion, Walk This Way, Dream On, all that.
1: Sometimes it's good just to stick with what you have, though. Don't you think?
0: I need some new stuff.
2: Do you?
0: Yeah.
3: And then it comes out and it's terrible.
1: Yeah.
0: Well, that's why I need some new stuff that's good. But I don't understand, like, what, and it's a rhetorical question, is that why don't we get good new music from bands that have done it so many other times?
1: Right.
0: John Mellencamp's an Aerosmith. Well, Aerosmith had that hit a couple of years ago.
3: Aerosmith has had 7 top 10 hits.
0: But, I mean, they have 20 that you know.
3: Aerosmith has had 21 songs reach the top 40.
0: There we go.
3: But 7 top 10.
0: Okay.
1: Any number ones?
3: I don't want to miss a thing.
0: Like Jaded. Yeah, number one. Jaded is a known song.
1: Yeah.
0: That if they played it live, you'd be singing along.
1: Loving in the Elevator.
0: Oh, yeah. Dude Looks Like a Lady. Ragdoll.
3: That was their number, the fourth. They were number 5 with Loving in an Elevator. 3 with Ragdoll. Angel. 4 with Janie's Got a Gun.
0: Yeah.
3: Angel, What It Takes.
1: I loved Angel when it was out. Oh, so good.
0: What It Takes is a great song. Yep.
1: Def Leppard recently came out with the kind of good one, right?
3: Yeah.
1: Fired yep. Up or something? Yep. Yeah.
0: There goes my old angels. There goes my old girlfriend.
3: But when you, like, this last Rolling Stones, nobody needs that. Nobody needs it.
0: Well, if it's good, it's good.
3: I like
0: I'm just
3: angry.
0: Wondering why. Why don't the Rolling Stones, they've had those gazillion hits. This most recent album, eh.
1: Exactly.
0: So what the hit dust, does it run out?
1: I think it does. And then you got to quit while you're ahead. Leave them wanting more.
3: How relatable are you at 82 and been famous for 60 years?
0: Right.
1: No moves.
0: Maybe you're insulated from the...
3: That angers me for some reason. She does not think Mick Jagger has good moves enough to get a song written about it. There's a song by Maroon 5 called Moves Like Jagger. And Mickey DeRocher downplays the importance.
0: Maybe that's not your dancing style of preference. But, I mean, he's certainly, like, he'll stop. You got to pull up Tumbling Dice.
3: Doesn't matter to her. Look at the face.
0: And
3: she's like, I'll pull up your stupid video, but it ain't going to change my opinion.
0: His moves are absolutely awkward,
3: iconic.
1: He struts
0: awkward
1: like a chicken.
0: And weird.
1: Yes, exactly.
0: And he'll pose in the middle and stop, and then he'll keep going. He'll do a twist. It's very unique, but it's also...
3: All right, but this is not the fish we're frying right here.
0: Yeah, no.
3: All right, I was at a big, fancy, high-dollar dinner. I was working it, not a patron of it. 24 people, 24 guests. Very fancy, very fancy. And somebody had their service dog, which at first I'm like, all right. Maybe this is a person that gets seizures and the dog can smell them coming.
0: Mm-hmm. Right.
3: But it turned out it was more of a pet that had the vest.
0: Yeah. Was it a chihuahua?
3: No, it was a retriever of some sort.
0: Okay.
3: But what made me realize, hey, this isn't for some kind of service need. This is, hey, I like bringing my dog places.
0: Yeah.
3: Because... I don't want to say too much because I don't know how private of an event there. But listen, it was this thing. Batali was the chef of it.
0: Of course.
3: And the person with the dog, twice,

0: tried to get Mario to pose with the dog.
1: Okay, and Mario likes dogs.
0: I loves them. Loves them. But the guy's busy trying to feed 24 people.
1: Right.
0: And if it's a service dog, you never bring any attention that dog is there.
1: Right. Yeah, sometimes but this they is say, like, don't hey, pet me, I'm working.
0: Right, but this one is, no, hey, get a picture with my doggy. Yeah. And I was just, I was like, I don't know. It set me off. It set me, it leave Vitaly out of it in the picture posing.
1: Because right, he's used to it.
0: Right, right. Oh, listen, I've seen that man has, they should make a statue for his patients because it's unbelievable. I don't have the patience. I don't have the right temperament for that level of fame. I just don't. People come in, why do you look like Mario Batali? Like, really? That's your opening line? I know who you are.
1: Well, I asked him one time, I'm like, do you ever get sick of that? I mean, you're very recognizable. You got the ponytail going. You got the Crocs. I mean, he looks like he does on TV when you see him. And he's like, if I don't feel like it, I won't leave the house. He's like, but I'm ready for it when I leave the house. Okay. And I know what it's going to be, and I'm ready.
2: That's nice.
0: But the service dog, let's get back to this. I think people are getting these vests for dogs that don't need them. Right? If you're blind, bring that dog everywhere you go.
2: Right.
0: I get it.
2: Yes.
0: But what?
1: What's the part
0: you couldn't leave the dog. It was a $350 a plate meal.
1: Right. Do you think it took away from other people's
0: time? I do. I felt that it was unnecessary. And I'm like, if I plunk down all that money for this dinner, and I've got the dog that's sniffing around at my feet, and I love dogs. You guys know, yes. I'd rather be in a room full of dogs. I'd rather be with two dogs than you two right now. I love dogs.
1: Same.
0: But I just... These people that are bringing them to the restaurants and the grocery stores.
2: They're taking advantage. Yeah.
0: They're taking advantage.
2: Yes. And I think they do, some of those people, like that person maybe, they call it a therapy dog rather than a service dog. Where it's like, I feel more comfortable when my dog's around me.
0: Yeah! Who doesn't?
2: Right.
1: Yeah.
2: Yes.
0: Who doesn't? We know. You know. We know. The one girl got her little Frenchie a freaking service dog vest. That dog has had no service training. It's just, hey, I feel like bringing my dog places, and with this vest, you can't say anything.
1: There is never a situation where if I see a dog, I don't light up in my heart and in my, like, oh, look at that dog.
0: I gotta say hi
1: to that pup.
0: This was a first for me. This was the first time I was like, and it was because she was making it a center of attention.
1: Right.
0: Right. If you really need the dog, the dog is in the background and is there when needed.
2: It's like,
0: not pushed to the forefront. Hey, pose with my dog. Here's my dog. Look at my dog. Pet my dog.
2: Right. Right.
0: It set me off.
2: Did you ever find out what the
0: service was?
2: No,
0: because you can't.
2: Yeah.
0: You can't. It's like when you see one of the big tire trucks parked in a handicapped parking spot. Like, if you could climb your ass up into that truck, you can't walk a few extra parking spots, but you can't say, what's your handicap?
1: Right.
2: True.
0: And you can't go up and say, hey, why do you need this dog? You're obviously just a nut.
1: They parked in a handicap. They have a handicap sticker, and they seem to walk fine into the store.
0: Right. When I see those handicapped, that's for people
1: that can't physically walk.
0: Right.
2: Yes.
0: Not, hey, I'm you know, losing my hearing.
1: Maybe they have epilepsy and it's very...
0: Right. But it's one of those things you can't ask.
1: Yeah. But there's definitely an aspect of people taking advantage of that. And especially at a restaurant, you got to like sort of check yourself, like, listen, can I get somebody else to watch the dog? It's a restaurant. I know it's legally okay, but it's a charity event. Maybe... have somebody, or, you know, but if the person needs it personally, but it seems like it made it about the picture and the celebrity and the me.
0: It was going on so long, I was able to get my phone and snap a picture of the patience that Vitaly had for this situation.
2: Yes.
0: And I was like, I would have been like, lady, do you see I'm trying to feed 24 people?
2: But
0: you want me to with your service. I'm doing air quotes on the radio. Service dogs. But well, now a phone topic that I could see this going is

0: Do you have a service dog, and what is it doing for you other than emotional support, right? Do you have one that can smell a seizure? Like, I think there's dogs that can smell seizures coming.
1: Can it hit you with the Narcan pen?
2: I think some can sense like a diabetic shock coming on or some kind of diabetic episode. They can alert the rest of the family that this person is in need of insulin, but they're asleep, and
1: they
2: so
1: also
2: are
1: have
2: you.
1: That thing that goes in the back of their arm.
2: Yeah, well, true, but, you know, if they're sleeping, they may not be aware of their alarm going off.
0: I like knowing what is your service dog? What service is your dog trained for? I've always fantasized about having a drug sniffing dog, right?
2: Just sniffing you nonstop. You
0: know, no, like so we can find the other people that are holding. Like if I'm at, say, George Thorogood, and I don't have any weed, I let Rambo go. Hey, find me some weed, Rambo.
1: And there's also an element of. Dogs are now allowed everywhere. They're in Home Depot and no service dog.
0: Oh, I bring my dog into Home Depot.
1: And then there's also, like, the hotels. You know, I was on a two-week road trip. Hotels, there's dogs everywhere.
2: On the airplane.
1: And it used to be, like, dogs aren't allowed in this hotel. Or you gotta leave a deposit for the dog or something. Now it's just, I'm with my dog.
2: Yeah, just me and my dog. They can even get a seat on a plane.
1: Yeah.
2: And I know we're talking about dogs, but when I recently flew to Florida, there were cats on the plane and the carriers in the seats, like under, you know.
1: Do you assume they paid for the seat or like not on the seat, but under the seat?
2: I don't know. I don't think
1: in the cabin.
2: I don't think they did. I guess I don't know for sure. Maybe people can chime in on that. But I know that there were two cats on this plane and they were under the seat where the feet go. And like I kept hearing the sound, like, what?
0: Nope. And they're not, there's no way there's a service cat because those things aren't doing anything for a human ever. They will eat you when you die.
2: Right.
0: They steal breath from babies. They are not going to help you do anything.
1: And also there's the dog that's sitting on the plane seat. With his bunghole right there on the
0: I trust that bunghole more than I do the pants that are covering it. People are way grosser than dogs. Do you know if there was a dogs only pool, it would have way less pee in it than a human pool.
1: All right, I will go along with that. Hey, 231-941-9558. What is your service dog service you for? What is the thing?
0: Hey guys, go ahead.
1: 8:35, we'll come back with your answers and all the things coming up. We also have B-52 and Devo tickets, and they're playing Saturday night at the Yak Rocher Amphitheater. That's September 19th. That's the weekend after Camp Omelet.
2: Mm-hmm.
1: All right, 8:35, KLT, peace and love.
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0: should I come? It is KLT, the rock station. There you go. There's the Clash here on a Wednesday morning with Omelette and Finster. Mickey DeRocher is here. It's supposed to be like a bit of a rainy day today. 60% chance of precipitation, rain showers, and thunderstorms. And I was watching 7 and 4 this morning, and Heather Bricka, with her sneakers on and her dress, talked about the slight possibility of severe weather today.
1: Yes.
0: And I don't know. It's just, it should be floated out there just so you're like, oh, I did hear about that potential. Mm-hmm. But I would not worry. So.
1: Worry not.
0: No. You know what bothers me? People's reply when I say, thank you for that. Whether they open a door and they say, no worries. And I'm like, I'm not worried. I'm not worried. I'm just appreciative. Thank you.
1: That is so funny. I have a friend who worked at a restaurant in New York, and she was heavily trained to not say no problem or no worries. They always had to say, my pleasure.
0: Yeah, there you go. That's a great reply.
1: May not be true.
0: No worries. I'm like, I wasn't worried. I may have had to open the door myself, but I wasn't worried about it. But thank you for doing that. Appreciation.
1: Yes. It's my pleasure.
0: My pleasure. Absolutely. Let's talk about this other thing. The escape rooms.
2: Myself, Terry Ray, and a couple of members of her entourage went to the bowling alley.

0: where she claims she beat me twice. I heard her on the radio yesterday. It's not true. She was just trying to fire me up. But what is true is we tried an escape room. Did you hear what I said?
1: Tried
0: an escape room. They give you 60 minutes to get out. We didn't make it halfway through.
1: What?
0: Halfway through. It was frustrating, annoying, and I was starting to lose my patience. Like, you can hit a button for a hint, but it takes like 5 minutes off your clock.
1: Ooh.
0: And it's like...
2: I did an escape room as well, and this is what my... What I thought it was going to be and what it ended up being was very far apart.
1: Okay.
2: I thought it was like, you got to find a way to get out of this room. And now I'm thinking ceiling tiles, let's pile things up and climb up to the roof. Like, let's find the bookcase
0: kick this door open.
2: Yeah, the bookcase that's slidable.
1: Yeah, get me out of here. Yeah, get me out of here.
2: There's going to be some Tetris. Like
0: a trap door?
2: Yeah,
0: maybe?
2: Boy. Like the couch has a key and the key is on the lock of the...
1: Well, it is kind of like that.
2: Well, no, in the book, there's a phrase, and take the first letter of each one, and that's a combination. Oh. It's like, no.
0: There was a cipher, and it took forever to figure out, I see what they're trying to get me to do here, and then to actually crack the code. And they had all these different lengths. Ethernet cables, phone line, know what I mean, the two jacks, and
2: puzzle.
0: All these things, and it's like, okay, you've got to connect Julie 5 with Sarah 9 and all these things, and I'm standing there, and I'm like, first of all, these things don't really seem like they're going to click in and complete this circuit. What could it be?
1: Yeah.
0: And then you stand back and look at it, and it's a three-digit number. All the wires actually look like a number. And
1: spoiler.
0: I'm like, I'm not helping you get out of the room. I didn't make it halfway through. Finally, the clock runs out, right? And the guy comes in, and we're like, hey, were we almost there? And he's like...
1: You still had two rooms to go.
0: Didn't even make it halfway through.
1: What was the theme of it? Because, sometimes it's like, you're on a ship.
2: But the title is Escape Room. Now, I'll escape out of that room. But
0: well,
2: it's not going to be in the method that you're suggesting.
1: You're going to need some construction.
0: No.
2: I'm going to take the hinges off that door.
0: And at first, I felt, because I got the first clue, and I'm like, oh, I got it. Right? The TV came on, and, it was like, hey, whatever, XYZ news, the key to your unlocked future, whatever it was. And I'm like, oh, here's a little TV guide, and here is XYZ TV, and it's channel 236. Boop, boop, boop. And the first locked open, and I'm like, we're going to be out of here in 10 minutes.
1: Oh, yeah.
0: And then they hit us with these big cipher things, and I'm like, you got to take the first letter of the fifth word on the third sentence.
2: No.
1: You'd probably had some Twisted Finster at that point.
0: Oh, I was fully.
2: There's an element of seek a word, crossword puzzle. No. You want me to escape out of this room? We're going to remove some drywall.
0: And they said somebody got out of that room in like 22 minutes.
1: Oh, man.
0: 22 minutes.
2: It's a bunch of like brain teasers. And then you.
1: Yeah, you got to really, hunker down and pay attention.
2: I want to stack furniture. I want to find the tile that moves, that trap door.
0: It was so frustrating.
2: Indiana Jones-like thing. The sun beams in, hits the crystal.
0: I liked all of the premise. I did, but it was just too much, man.
2: Too much thinking.
1: They should call it the Think Room.
0: Right.
2: And you're paying for this.
0: I paid $30 for the privilege of being locked in a room I couldn't get out of for an hour.
2: If they're an hour, you'll never get back.
1: I've done it and gotten out of it. I think the key is, I think maybe you had too many people helping.
0: Well, and Terry Wright was useless. She's like, I didn't bring any glasses. I can't see or read anything.
2: Right.
0: I'm like, okay, thanks. Just try to stay out of my way.
2: I got an escape room for you. Make a hole in the ice and go in there.

0: you know,
1: if you could have stood on,
0: see if you could get out of the lake.
2: I thought it was going to be
0: with 8 inches of ice.
2: I thought it was going to be super simple, and not only was it not, it was so frustrating.
0: Right.
2: I was like annoyed. I almost was like, I'll see you guys out in the parking lot.
1: But you can't get out.
2: Oh, I could have. The door wasn't locked at all. They're like, listen, this door is just ceremoniously closed in case you start having a panic attack.
1: And you don't have your service dog with you.
0: And the thing for me was, and it was at another radio station, that I couldn't trash the place because they were
2: now,
0: an advertiser.
2: You know what would be funny?
0: I just didn't mention it.
2: What would be funny is if they locked us in there and there's no timer.
0: Yeah.
2: You're not getting out until you solve
0: now
2: this.
0: Now we're talking.
1: Oh, man.
0: And
1: what a nightmare.
0: And
2: one of us is going to kill the other.
0: I'm going to, there may be some damage, but I'll get out of this thing.
1: They probably did talk about that. Like,
2: please be sure not to pull this off of the one I did.
1: They were like, this is a faux decor. Do not pull this off of
2: the
1: wall.
2: They have stuff. Right. They have stuff with stickers on, like, hey, this is not, you don't have to move this to
0: fight. Yeah, yeah,
2: because
0: yeah.
2: There was a couch and you had to flip some cushions and then there were some codes in the couch cushions.
0: I don't want codes. Well, give me trap doors.
1: Codes like written with potato chips and lint.
2: No, like, hey, you know, get the sixth letter of the third word of the fifth sentence. And
0: yes,
2: it's like,
0: yes, yes. That's move the bookshelf and slide down that hole.
1: Ooh,
2: yeah, no, it's not
1: cellar.
2: That.
0: Right.
2: It's not that.
0: I wanted it to be that.
2: Yeah, no.
0: All right, let's hit a quick break. News and sports is on the way. We're cruising through a Wednesday. Let's open up the Miller Lite ticket window right now, and let's give you tickets to the B-52s and Devo. This is a great little 80s show. That dress up weird and act weird and be with weird people.
2: Yeah, yeah, yeah, yeah.
0: You know,
2: yeah,
0: wear a potted plant on your head.
1: Bring a rock lobster.
0: Devo, yeah, bring a lobster, a stuffed animal.
2: My lobster is my support animal.
1: Support lobster.
0: You know, create
2: this is my emotional butter.
0: Create a what's this hairstyle?
2: Bouffant?
1: Mohawk?
0: Bouffant.
1: A bouffant?
0: I think.
2: Beehive?
0: Yeah.
1: Oh, Beehive, yeah.
0: Okay, like Peterson, the singer for the B-52s, the backup singer. She's got a nice beehive hair.
1: Nice.
0: So if you want to go to B-52s, it is Saturday at the Acre Shore Amphitheater, September 19th, the weekend after Camp Omelet.
2: So caller 52? For the B-52s? Good luck, Mickey.
0: If Mickey.
2: How about 25? That's 52 backwards.
1: Oh.
0: Sure, whatever you want. Just name a number. Our phone number.
2: 25.
0: 25. 231-941-9558. Get free tickets right now.
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0: 231-941-9558. 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

0: It's KLT, the rock station. Good morning. And then the Ramones. Ramones, that's what it is. I was going to say Romantics. Mm-hmm. But R-O. All right. R-O-M.
1: Hey, you going to keep going?
0: No, it's R-A-M, Ramones. All right. Anyway, wow. Spelling lessons here on KLT and KLT Math. It's 9:02 at the Omelette and Finster, and Mickey DeRocher had to go to another job, so let's talk to Michelle Perez about the news.
1: And it's brought to you by Gaylord Machine and Fabrication. Go in there right after the show today.
0: Why?
1: On Dickerson Road, because I'm picking up the fire pit helped design that will be unveiled at Camp Omelette.
0: Which will be the fire is inside the fire circle, and then you'll see all the logos around in flames.
2: That's really cool.
1: But you know, while I'm there, I always try to make something fun and

0: something pointy that we could throw and stick into pieces of wood.
1: Yeah.
0: They're on Dickerson Road in Gaylord, keeping you working and living the American dream. If you can think of it in metal, they can make it. Thank you, Gaylord Machine and Fab. See you by noon.
1: All right, the city of Grand Rapids joining many communities in Michigan that's reviewing the use of flock cameras or automated license plate readers. Privacy advocates have expressed concerns about the license plate readers and their surveillance of roadways. Grand Rapids Deputy Police Chief Michael Maycroft said in his statement that a search technique has been disabled, and he assures the public that they've looked at the safeguards that we have in place and it is not being used for immigration enforcement. Police say the cameras have been useful in solving crimes like murder. The city's contract with Flock Safety ends at the end of 2027.
0: There really has to be an easy light that you can attach to your license plate that'll ruin those cameras.
1: Yeah, I wonder what that could be.
0: The flock blocker.
1: Have you asked Elaine?
0: No, but I'm sure it can be done. I'm sure.
1: Yeah, I'm sure it could be. And Governor Whitmer has ordered all U.S. and Michigan flags, and by order of the proclamation of the president, lower to half staff starting today in honor of icon Dolly Parton. Now, they say here country icon, but she's not just a country music icon. Dolly Parton died yesterday at the age of 80. The governor said, in part, Dolly Parton represents the best of American values, and her empathy, grit, and spirit define what a star can be in this country. Flags will be raised back to full staff at sunset September 1st.
0: They were working her too much. That's why I picked her for the death pool. I mean, she was just work.
1: She did an interview right when she was turning 80, which so very recently, and she talked about her work, and she said, I'm just not think about it. I'm just going to work because it's just what she loved. And she talked about how much she worked and that she just wanted it that way.
2: I think about it a month or two ago, she opened up a Dolly Parton rest area in like a gas station type of thing.
1: Yeah, I think like in like
0: I think that was her last public appearance.
2: One of these big ones, you know, like Love's or truck stop, right? Yeah.
0: My favorite Dolly fun fact is her outfits, they sew her into them. They're so tight.
1: Oh, yeah.
0: That she has a compartment in her wig for her wireless mic rig.
1: Oh, I believe that.
0: That's where the wireless goes, is in her hair somewhere. Mm-hmm. Like the thing pops off, it snaps in, and that's where she's. No room in my costume. They sew me in, but they put my thing up here.
1: My favorite Dolly story is and this was a documentary I saw not from long ago. She was talking about her song, I Will Always Love You, which she wrote in 1974, 75. And then, of course, Whitney Houston remade it
2: made it a hit.
1: Made it. Well, yeah. I mean, but it was a big country hit, but it was not as big as it was when Whitney Houston did it. But Elvis Presley wanted to cover it in mid 70s. And Colonel Tom Parker called her and she was just young and starting out, so excited. Like,
0: there's a good clip of her talking about this very thing.
1: Yeah, Elvis, and Elvis wanted to cover this song
0: down in showbiz,
1: but she Elvis notoriously wanted co-writing credit for anything he covered.
0: Right here it is.
1: Go ahead. It's such a cool thing.
3: Elvis' manager wanted to have the publishing on that song, and I wouldn't allow it because it was my most important copyright. It broke my heart because Elvis didn't get to sing it, but I had to hold on to it. Elvis loved this song. In fact, Priscilla had told me that when she and Elvis were leaving the courthouse after they divorced, he was singing that to her walking out. So she said he did love it.
0: Rest in peace, Dolly Parton.
1: Absolutely. I mean, but to be able to, at that young age, to tell Elvis, no, we just don't do that.
2: Rags to riches story, that she grew up in a one room with her siblings and her parents, mm-hmm, in a cabin like
1: in Tennessee,
2: you know.
0: It's how they all seem to start, right? Johnny Cash, Elvis, Michael Jackson, all from the poverty.
2: Very humble beginnings.
1: Yeah.
2: And, you know, that helps make up the character of somebody.
1: And she just never once was, she never got a foul of the, I mean, she just always had a sterling reputation. Even when there was, like, talk of an affair with Kenny Rogers, she just laughed it off. Like, okay, believe whatever you want.
0: Right. Favorite Dolly Parton movie?
1: Favorite Dolly, I love them all, but I'm going to go with 9 to 5.
0: The one that she did with Stallone, where he was trying to go from a cab driver to a country singer, was Rhinestone.
1: Rhinestone.
0: Funniest. I mean, Stallone's worst movie, her best movie.
1: Okay, I'm going to recant my answer because I'm going to go with The Best Little Whorehouse in Texas.
0: Boy, what a disappointment that

0: full orb. Oh, I mean, the whole show is women in scantily clad. You think that's not enough?
1: Nope.
2: Let's see what's going on behind the door.
3: Yeah, not when you're a 15-year-old boy.
2: Yeah.
0: Like, they were exchanging. That was actually based on a real story.
3: Yeah.
2: It's still happening right now.
3: Yeah. Great. Take the top off.
0: Okay. All right. Well, we're going to finish this
2: rest
0: up.
2: In peace.
0: There's no peace with you two. No one's resting in peace.
3: Do you think they have to bury her like 6'6"
0: Because of her heels? Yes.
3: Because of her giant boobs.
0: Oh, my goodness.
3: But when her heels would be facing that way. It's the boobs that are pointing up that you would have to bury her a little deeper.
0: People aren't always buried that way.
3: What do you think? They bury them standing up?
0: Yeah, why not?
3: They never once has a body been buried standing up.
0: Where? How do you know
3: that? You tell me. You're the news director. You tell me.
0: I don't know. You just made it.
3: You're making stuff up.
2: Do you think the mortician made the mold on the down low?
3: One last.
0: Like a death mask, but for. That's brilliant, actually.
3: And nobody said in the room one last.
0: Look, and I'm.
3: Right. Honk, honk, honk, honk, honk.
2: 909.
3: Working 909. Oh, that's not how it goes. All right, that's the news.
0: That's it. That's the news. All right,
3: thank you.
0: All right.
3: Tigers lot one. 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

0: It is KLT, the rock station, the almighty Van Halen, right here at 927. It's Omelet and Finster on a Wednesday. It's hump day. Weekend's coming on strong. We got Labor Day weekend the following weekend. And then we've got Camp Omelet the following weekend.
1: Dude, I have to fast on Friday. I got my yearly blood work baloney.
0: Yep.
1: Can't eat anything Friday morning.
0: Yeah.
1: My
0: How long is the fast?
1: Like, my appointment, 12 hours.
0: Okay.
1: And my appointment isn't until 2. But I'm going right after the show. You take this blood now. I'll come back later.
0: Well, the good thing about that is that you wake up and you're already 4 hours, you know.
1: Yeah, but at 7.
0: Yeah.
1: The donger needs food.
0: Yeah, I know. I just went to the local place here on Front Street to get a burrito. Yeah, Chubby Unicorn. It's a new place, semi-new. It's been around for a couple of years, I think.
1: One of my favorite food groups is sandwiches.
0: Yeah.
1: But let's talk about Jet's Pizza in Gaylord on the corner of West Main and West Street. Order online by phone or text. Jet's Pizza, better because it has to be.
0: All right, they say it's a rain day today.

0: I didn't. I had some raindrops earlier. The sidewalks and streets aren't completely wet, but there is rain expected today. Showers and thunderstorms are possible. I saw the meteorologist on 7 and 4 News this morning say that there is a slight chance of severe weather today.
1: Right.
0: Just, you know, just keep that in mind. It's probably not going to be the case, but just know that's in the back of mind. You know, it's like, oh, well, it was supposed to get dark. But anyway, that's no problem. Showers and thunderstorms today and tonight. Today's high 76. Tonight's low 61. Tomorrow, sunny on the Lake Michigan side and partly sunny on the Sunrise side with lingering showers early tomorrow morning. But over here, we are sunny and 70 tomorrow. A little bit of a cool down, ooh, which is nice. And then patchy fog early on Friday morning. Otherwise, sunny and 72 for everybody. Saturday, partly sunny and a high in the upper 70s.
1: Maybe I'll have lunch at Jet's Pizza in Gaylord.
0: That's a great idea, dude.
1: It would be fun. I've been talking about them for so long. Go in there. Ooh, yep. In the ranch.
2: Yeah.
0: West Street and...
1: West Main and West Street.
0: Right. That's West West. Hey, listen. The Metallica Halloween show at the Sphere that we're giving away an all-expenses-paid trip. We've got TVCAirport.com, TVC Airport involved. We've got a hotel stay for you. We've got the airline tickets. We've got spending money for you. Tickets to the show on Halloween. We're going to have the grand prize drawing this Friday morning at 9 a.m. And once again, I want to thank, this week we're picking up all the registration boxes. They should be all in now, but maybe a couple will come in today. But we're going to have the grand prize drawing. We're going to have the big gold drum. We'll videotape it. We'll post it on social media just so you can see the process, what we do on Friday morning. I want to thank the locations that had registration boxes. These are our advertising partners. The Keg Bar and Waters, Alpina Car Care, Rico's Bar and Grill in Grand, LaHaye's Dispensary of Sheboygan, and Lighthouse Dispensary of Traverse City.
1: They are clearing out, Lighthouse. You should go there now. Everything is priced to move.
0: Wow, okay.
1: I just did the commercial for them.
0: That's on my block.
1: Yeah. Yeah, it's in your bubble. You could walk there.
0: I could. I could cut through somebody's yard and be right there. Bucksnort Saloon in Mesick, Alpina Furniture, Jet's Pizza of Gaylord and Petoskey, North Point Motors in Kalkaska, Hoppy's Tavern on Burt Lake, and Hoppy's Landing at the Pelston Airport, Northwood Paint and Supply in Traverse City, J&S Hamburg in South Airport, and Kingsley, Traverse City and Kingsley for J&S Hamburg. Way of Knife and EDC Clear. I need a knife for everything now that I've said I want to go there and buy a knife. Way of Knife and EDC Gear House of Williamsburg all had entry forms, entry boxes, and we will have the grand prize drawing Friday morning, 9 a.m. Give you some appointment listening.
1: I did not get this at Way of Knife, but do you see now this knife comes with the things that you could break your window?
0: Yep,
1: you showed on the me heel. That.
0: And what happened? Like, if you're underwater, you crack the glass, and then it all comes rushing in on
1: right.
0: you. It cuts you up.
1: Now, they say, I saw them do this on Mythbusters. If you go into the water, it's very difficult to try to open that door.
0: Right.
1: Roll the window down first, ooh, and then you can open the door. Much easier.
0: Or maybe, or could, if maybe you could that's when Aquaman you... it out of the window.
1: You could, but... But when you break that window, then you can open the door much easier.
0: Okay. That's the way. I had a strange paranoia about electric windows.
1: Yeah, that is a dumb one.
0: I used to have the roll-down windows exclusively because I was like, what if I fall off a bridge?
1: Right.
0: And then I brought got to you by roll-down this, windows.
1: This theory brought to you by the same man that has to knock on an airplane.
0: Yes.
1: Try to keep it from falling out of the sky.
0: Three times. Hasn't failed me yet.
1: Can't even get on him anymore.
0: Well, I knock and then I get off. That's a weird one. All right. So, you guys, let's hit a break. It's 9:33.
1: Hey, but first, let me tell you, if you are seeking some action, some adventure, some thrills, Skydive Charlevoix. This is the thing, man. I have done this a couple of times now, and it is so exciting to see northern Michigan from 10,000 feet.

0: as you're plummeting towards the Earth at over 100 miles an hour. Every Thursday, they jump from the Empire Airport right over the sleeping bear dunes. Ah, the sensation of the hair of the wind blowing through your face and body. And as you spiral towards the Earth, and then poof, you pull that chute, and then you float down to Earth safely, smoothly, and it is unbelievable.
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1: 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It's 9:34.
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0: It is KLT, the rock station. There you go. Yes. Yes. Progressive. Yeah, that's what they call that group of music is progressive.
1: Prog rock.
0: Prog. That's right. Prog. Yep, you got it. Rush falls into that category, and I don't know, maybe ELO or something. But it doesn't matter. Hey, I talked about our last promotion that is ending up, which is Metallica will have our grand prize winner announced on Friday at 9 a.m. But now the next one begins, and this is an old mainstay here on KLT, KLT's Pro Football Challenge. And it's just fun to... I print out my sheet after I make the picks, and I keep it on the coffee table while I watch the games, and I just kind of follow along. And KLT's Pro Football Challenge, you pick the NFL games every week. The season starts 2 weeks from tomorrow with a Thursday night matchup. And it's just very simple. There's no point spreads or anything, and if you're the best picker out of all of our audience, each week... You pick up a $25 gift card to Alpine Chocolate House in Gaylord and a PGO's Food and Spirits gift certificate. And their PGO's is out of Traverse City. It's KLT's Pro Football Challenge.

0: challenge, and it's available right now for signups at WKLT.com. Now, I play every year along with the people, and at the end of the season, it just kind of goes away and I forget about it. And then when I want to log in to make my picks for the next year, everything still works. Same username and password, and my computer saves it somehow, and I just go right on and make the picks. But if you haven't signed up for this, please do sign up. It's fun, and especially if you follow football. And you can win some prizes every week. There's like 18 or 19 weeks to the season, so you got chances.
1: The frustrating part is the end of season tally in the office, because no matter what, I always seem to miss 1 week.
0: Yeah.
1: And I don't make the picks, and I get 18 wrong, and then the Polish frickin' princess takes the lead. I hate losing to women at picking football.
0: Terry Ray picks the whole season.
1: Not anymore.
0: Oh, really? Okay.
1: Not anymore.
0: Because you can adjust them after you make the picks. You could do it as long as the first game of the week, which is Thursday, doesn't start yet. So it's fun, and it's a little sidebar. Win surprises, why not? Alpine Chocolate House and PGO's Food and Spirits in Traverse City.
1: I mean, I hate losing to anybody, but it's especially worse when it's women.
0: Let's go to the five things.
2: And now, it's time for the five things you need to know to be the smartest person at work.
1: And number one, sports. Tigers finally snapped that losing streak. They play again today at 1:10.
0: Rubber match.
1: Number two, Dolly Parton is no longer with us. Rest in peace, Dolly. I know I made some jokes, but it's sad. She was a nice lady.
0: I heard Jolene yesterday, and you know, the song's pretty powerful, and from a different relationship type of saying to this girl, please don't steal my man from me, because I know that he'll, you know, he's susceptible to going with you, but have some heart and don't take my man, because I know you could get him.
1: Number three is also musical. Soundgarden is going to reunite with Taylor Momsen from Pretty Reckless singing, and that'll be at the halftime show of Seattle Seahawks' first game. Number four, it's National Dog Day. Shouldn't have to tell you this, but give your dog some extra love today. My first 10 minutes when I get home is all no sound and is all dog. Let me greet these dogs, and a full 10 minutes.
0: Take a nice walk with them on the leash in the neighborhood, bring a poop bag.
1: We went towards that Beitner bypass there, and we're walking them along the river yesterday. It was great. I can't say waist deep because I don't get the boys in the water because it's just too damn cold, but I was up all the way up over my knees yesterday, freezing. And the fifth and final thing you need to know to be the smartest person at work, 2 weeks from tomorrow, we spend our first night out at the Twisted Trails Campground. Camp Omelet, baby! 2 weeks in 1 day!
0: Little staycation, man. Come out and join us. It's fun. You go there once, you'll be there twice.
1: It's clothing optional.
0: Yep. We'll be right back, KLT. It's 9:47. We'll wrap things up next.
3: I drank so much in my life. Now on the back of my driver's license, there's a list of organs I need.
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3: Oh, I love that.
0: No, this dog is awesome. We have our pet of the week, and it's KLT, the rock station. I'm Litton Finster here. We bring in Naomi and Sue from the Cherryland Humane Society. These people are doing the God's work, taking care of these animals and giving them the best possible temporary homes at the shelter until they find them homes. And, you know, they verify if you're a renter, they verify that it's okay with your landlord and things like that. I mean, there's some things. And, you know, there's a meet and greet. They see if you interact. If you have a pet already, they'll have you bring the pet in to see how they interact with each other. I mean, pretty detail-oriented, Naomi.
5: Yeah, definitely. And you should, we're open for walk-ins today, 11 to 5. I highly recommend people stop in and meeting Scarlett or any other adoptable dog or cat we have in the shelter as well.
0: Scarlett, I just met, and we shot a video, and that's going to be up in a couple of seconds on the Omelet and Finster Facebook page. If you can't do anything else, just please share that post because it'll get in front of more eyeballs, maybe some of your friends that don't follow our Facebook page. It just gets more eyeballs on the dog. And when you see this dog interact, and that's why we take the video and not just a still picture, because you can see how the dog interacts with human beings. You can see the tail wag. You can see their expression in their face. You know, I mean, it's so much better to have a little video slice of the dog. And, you know, I just met the dog, and the dog is all over me, like, loving me. And I think they can tell that you love dogs. Dogs could tell.
5: Oh, yeah. She was, like, just went right up to you and wanted to give you nonstop kisses.
0: She's the perfect size. And wait till you see her. She's great colors. She has a beautiful face, mostly a white dog, but has the brown eye, like, almost like a perfect symmetrical
5: like a little mask.
0: Yeah.
5: Do you remember a dog named Hudson? We definitely had him in here, but she looks like a female Hudson.
0: Okay.
5: Like exactly the same.
0: Well, Scarlett is her name. And how old is Scarlett?
5: She's about 3.
0: Okay.
5: And we are saying initially she needs a home just as the only pet. You know, that could change down the road, and it often does change. But her energy, it's just pretty, you know, it can be excitable.
0: She's young. 3 is kind of borderline still puppy.
5: Oh, yeah.
0: And got a whole life in front of her. She had a hairline fracture in one of her bones, and so they're limiting her play activity. Mm-hmm. But now she's taking short walks, and that's not going to be a problem. Just make sure it heals up nice.
5: Yep.
0: And another benefit of the Cherryland Humane Society is you get behavioral coaching from a professional dog behaviorist.
5: Yeah, but for life, and any other dogs you might have in the home, too.
0: Wow.
5: So they all get along together.
0: And, you know, with your donations and stuff, they have, like, agility stuff over at the Cherryland Humane Society. And, you know, sometimes, you know, but things could be weird 6 months later where they need food donations and things and cleaning products. So follow them on Facebook and also consider Scarlett for your home if you're looking for a dog. And the adoption fee is $200, but that comes with all the fixins. And, I mean, the current shots, spayed and neutered, and a microchip.
5: Yeah.
0: So that is pretty incredible for $200. And that's it. The pet of the week is Scarlett. And again, go check out her video on our Facebook page, Omelet and Finster on Facebook. I want to thank our... Finster wants to thank our pet of the week sponsor.
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0: Nice. All right. The pet of the week is Scarlett. Check

0: out our video on our Facebook page, and please share that post if you can't, if you just do, hey, I got six dogs, I got enough, but or if I'm a cat person, or just help animals by sharing the post. Thank you in advance for doing that, and thank you, Naomi and Sue from the Cherry Lamp Humane Society.
1: Thank you.
2: And I just found out, Omelet, that I should not come in tomorrow until 6, because it's Alec Lifeson's birthday tomorrow, and they're also playing in Detroit tomorrow.
0: Friday. Tonight and Friday. They're going to take a night
2: it's
0: off.
2: Tonight?
0: Tonight, Wednesday, okay. And
2: all right.
0: Friday.
2: I thought that with the addition of them playing live and the birthday.
0: It's we'll save it for Friday. Finster's not a big Rush fan. And I would imagine you ladies are not, because it's...
2: Because they're ladies.
0: 100% guys at these concerts.
1: The really? Most, at Rush?
2: Yeah, the most wasted material are female Rush shirts.
0: Pocket protectors. They're all... what do they call the computer people? IT directors at whatever company they work for. All right. You guys have a wonderful day. Terry Ray is next. And Terry Ray's got Moose and Stella gift certificates. Great place. Named after dogs in Kalkaska. Moose is the big dog and Stella is the little dog. And that's a great restaurant. You guys have a wonderful day. We'll see you back here tomorrow.
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0: Ah, Joe Cocker on the rock station, KLT, finishing off a long rock block. I'm Terry Ray. Good morning to you. Happy Wednesday. Here we are, the 26th day of August, and we just finished our weekly meeting we do on Wednesday mornings, where everybody piles in the studio and we talk about what we have coming up. And holy smokes, do we have a lot of things coming up, things we have not announced yet that will be unveiled very soon. And we're going to be busy is what we are. One of the things, though, that everybody knows is the Metallica drawing on Friday morning, 9 a.m. We're going to find out who the grand prize winner is. And I can hardly wait to see who it is, who's going to be flying to Vegas to see Metallica in the Sphere with the overnight accommodations and airlines compliments of TBC Airport and the spending cash. Oh, somebody is going to, whew. They are going to be so excited. Is it going to be you? Did you get registered? I hope so. Good luck. 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Let them walk you through a claims process when it comes to windshield replacement, because accidents happen. Rain's a pretty good possibility today. Maybe even a thunderstorm. We'll see. Otherwise, partly sunny, high of 76. It's a 60% chance it could happen today and tonight, but then we get the sunshine back tomorrow, and tomorrow's high, low 70s. Same thing for Friday, low 70s. Right now in Alpena, it's currently 67 and overcast, 66 Harbor Springs, 64 in Cadillac, and downtown Traverse City sitting at 68. All right, it is National Dog Day. National Dog Day. So theme for lunch at the Leedsville Cafe today, let's do Rock Dog Wednesday. So I want your dog's name and breed, and you're going to send them a song. All right, what would their theme song be, or a song you want to send to your pooch? And if you don't have a dog, you're welcome to pretend like your cat is a dog, or you can just make one up, because we're not going to your house to check. My dog Sven, he's a Malte-poo, and he's awesome. What do you have? That's what I want to know. All right, Chili Peppers are coming up, so is AC/DC.
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0: AC/DC on the rock station KLT. If you're in Australia, they call it Akadaka instead of AC/DC. One of the things we were meeting about when we had our weekly meeting a few minutes ago was Camp Omelet, which, man, there's going to be a lot of stuff going on this year with Camp Omelet. And if you're coming, be ready. It's going to be a big old party with lots of activities. That is for sure. Things that you don't even know about are being added. It's a Builders First Source and KLT present the 28th annual Camp Omelet, September 10th through the 13th. 4 days, 3 nights of the ultimate party for a purpose. 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So, yeah, it's just a few weeks away now. Talking about it before, it just seemed like, oh, it's a long way. It's just a few weeks away. Holy smokes. BOC's coming up this morning. Terry Ray's Comedy Club is on the way as well. Let's do it.
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2: 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Your whole life is awesome. It's awesome, right? You ever think about being a kid? You had no money. You had no ID, no cell phone, no nothing. No keys to the house. You just ran outside into the woods. You weren't scared of nothing. I challenge you to do that as an adult. All your ID, all your credit card, just run out of the house, no phone. Turn the corner where you can't see your house and not have a full-on panic attack like, oh my God, what if something happens to me? I'll get locked up, no one will know who I am. What if I twist my ankle? Your whole life is awesome as a kid, right? You show up, no money, you just get stuff, grilled cheese, movie tickets, right? Why wouldn't a dog be awesome? Everything is awesome. It's not till you're an adult that you appreciate it, right? Your dreams start dying, somebody cheats on you, right? And then you come home, that dog's looking at you like, dude, you're awesome. It's like, no, dude, you are awesome. Oh, it's the greatest thing ever.
3: This is the weird thing about getting married. Before I got married to my wife, I lived with my best friend for like 2 years. We had a 2-bathroom apartment. In 2 years, we went through 2 rolls of toilet paper. My wife makes me buy 12 packs from Target weekly. Like, I have no idea what she's doing. I think she's just putting one end of the roll in the bowl and flushing to see how many sheets go down. Like, new record. Or I'm gonna kick in the door and catch her doing origami with the little squares or something. On the sink there's gonna be a TP topiary. She's like, look, I made you a giraffe. Looks like crap. I'll get a clean sheet.
4: I've been looking for an apartment lately. It's an absolute nightmare, you know? Apartment hunting is just like online dating. Like, you show up excited, right? Like, oh, right. Oh, no. You don't look like your photo at all. You're all dirty and you got carpet. I think you should be able to test ride an apartment before you move in, you know? Find out what kind of idiot you're going to live above. Because you never know. Like, I just lived 5 years below a 91-year-old man. Every morning at 5 a.m., he would get up and ride an exercise bike. He's just up there. How long you need to live? You're 91, man. Tap out. If I was 91, I'd be riding a real bike in traffic. Like, hit me.
5: You gotta spend $1 at 7-Eleven to earn 1 point. And guess what? I've never redeemed any of the points. You wanna know why? Every time I walk into any 7-Eleven and I go to the register, the cashier's always like, you have 20,000 points. And I like getting that kind of respect. It makes me feel like an Old West outlaw coming into a new town where my reputation has preceded me. And the lady at the counter, she puts my number in her computer. And I see her face as my account comes up. She goes, oh my stars. I'd heard tell the legend of you, but I didn't reckon it was true. And I just humbly tip my hat and I go, you better believe it, little lady. They call me the Big Gulp Kid. Truth be told, ma'am, if I wanted

0: To redeem any points, I'd have to use your app, and I forgot my password.
1: Tell you something about my mom before I go. My mom runs stuff in my family. My mom runs it. My dad is useless. I didn't even realize how useless my dad was until I was 8 years old when I asked him for some permission. He apparently had no authority of giving me. While my mom was out grocery shopping, I'm 8 years old. I go up to my dad. I'm like, hey, dad, can I go play in the sprinklers? He's like, you want to go play in the sprinklers, buddy? You go ahead. You have a good time. Don't you, buddy, buddy? Don't you, buddy? Like, I wasn't worried until he said that twice, but that's fine. Thanks, Dad. 5 minutes later, I'm in the sprinklers having the time of my life. And then guess who shows up? Out of nowhere, my mom, like a falcon. She just flies in, lands on the sidewalk. She's like, hey, who told you? Point them out. Who told you? I would like to say hello to the person that told you that you could play in the sprinklers. May I please let him know who did what to? I'm like, Dad told me I got to play in the sprinklers, Mom. She's like, oh. You asked your father for permission. You might as well have asked a banana. And then my dad sells me out because he's scared of my mom, right? She's like, did you tell him he could play in the sprinklers? He's like, I don't even know this guy.
2: When are we going to realize we shouldn't have a president? It's a ridiculous idea to have a popularity contest, see who controls everything. Because if you could go back in time and grab Thomas Jefferson and bring him to 2018, his first question would be, you guys didn't write any new shit. Dude, I wrote that with a feather. I did it by fire. That's the only way I can see what I was writing. You guys have phones in your pocket and spaceships. We always like to say the long, great history of the United States. Listen, that's not real. The United States was founded in 1776. People lived to be 100. That's three people ago. You're like, is he right? Yeah! The Fear Factor guy just hit you with a math quiz. Three people ago.
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0: Blackfoot on the rock station KLTM Terry Ray. Hello, Blackfoot. That's a good band to use when we're doing body parts as the theme for lunch at the Leedsville Cafe, Blackfoot. But today it's National Dog Day, so the theme for the Noontime Hour, Rock Dog Wednesday. I want to know your dog's name, the breed, and what their theme song should be, or you can send them a song. That's the theme for lunch. Do you have a dog, Tracy?
1: I have a cat right now.
0: Okay. Yes, can it identify as a dog?
1: Well, you know, on Tuesdays she can. But no, I had an amazing wiener dog. And when he passed, I just haven't, you know, I haven't had it yet where I can do another one yet.
0: Well, it's like having a child. Cats, they do their own thing.
1: Well, dogs, that's it too. Honestly. Yes.
0: Yeah, dogs, yeah. It's having a baby.
1: Yeah, but I have grand dogs that come to visit, and that's perfect because I can send them home.
0: Oh,
1: so, yes. And, of course, you have Sven.
0: I do have
1: and
0: Sven.
1: I live vicariously through Sven and his amazing outfits through your Facebook.
0: He is a busy, busy guy. He has lots of adventures. Yeah, he rode around. I've got one of those things you pull behind your bike that they can ride in. He went around the lake last night, and then he was very busy. Went on a hike. Yeah, he had stuff going on. Anyway, it's time for 2 Minutes with Tracy, the ambassador of fun, brought to you every Wednesday by Critter Control, here to protect your property and the wildlife that threatens your safety and security. 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We need to get an actual theme song.
1: We do. And you know what? In the summertime, it really is 3 Minutes with Tracy.
0: Yeah.
1: You know, in the dead of winter, I'm looking for stuff. But, you know, this time of year, so many fun things to do and get out in your community and enjoy all over northern Michigan.
0: All right, I'm going to hit the music and go.
1: Okay, well, over on the east side, there's plenty of open seats to see Steel Magnolias at the Sheboygan Opera House this weekend. Performances Friday and Saturday nights, Sunday matinee. The Lincoln Lions are hosting a car cruise Friday night, and then the Lincoln Firefighters have a car show Saturday, 8 to 7, right next to Alcona Motors. The Thunder Bay Thriller Bike Race is going to start at the Junior High on Saturday morning at 7. Courses are 15, 31, 65, and 100 miles. And Terry, I swear, I would be tired driving those. Anyway, Small Business Sunday is 10 to 4 in Michiquas Park, right there in Alpena, so lots of fun there. We had a brand new event just pop in, and I want to let people know that it is called the Neighbors Helping Neighbors Yard Sale, and it's going to be Thursday through Saturday from 9 to 5 at the Township Hall in Morristown. And what's really nice is they're helping others, so help your neighbors out. The Emmett Charlevoix County Fair is going to run through Sunday. They have the carnival, the shows, the auction, the bingo, but grand stand events are, they have a rodeo, monster trucks, and a supercross. So lots of fun there. The Cedar Polka Fest, circle around, baby. It starts tomorrow and it runs through Sunday, downtown Cedar. Admission's $15. Sunday it's free from 10 to 2. So want you to know that, listeners. You can catch the Diddle Sticks and Bavarsky, and there's going to

0: the on-site bingo with Leland on Sands Casino. Wanted to mention that tomorrow, all first responders receive free admission thanks to Midwestern Broadcasting. And then Friday's the Ultimate Air Dogs. Saturday's the 4-mile Run for the Kielbasa. And the KLT Thunder Truck's going to be out there. And you know what they call it? You know what their tagline is? You never sausage a race.
1: I love it.
0: There's also the easier Run for the Pierogi for those of us who are, you know, athletically challenged. There's an art fair. The Scottville Clown Band's going to play. The parade at noon. And all veterans receive free admission Saturday thanks to Leland on Sands Casino. Sunday is also the car show out there, so tons of fun. Tonight, Nick Vane is going to bring his acoustic folk, blues, and soul music to the Old City Park Gazebo, downtown Boyne City. And there's a classic rock concert at the Leelanau County Poor Farm at 6. It's very cool. Bring a chair and bring a little cash for that TC taco truck. There's a concert on the lawn at the Twisted Fish Gallery in Elk Rapids tomorrow night. There's also going to be a Cabaret Boreal live in Charlevoix's East Park. And then comedian Charlie Behrens is going to be live at the Traverse City Opera House. It's going to be two shows both Thursday night and Friday night.
2: He's going to be on the KLT Morning Show Friday morning. He's going to be sitting in live here.
0: He is so fun.
1: Yeah.
0: Friday night, the Tundertones funk it up in Northport's Marina Park downtown. Yeah, they're going to funk it up, baby. Anyway, this summer, Get Down is Friday night in Frankfurt at the Garden Theater. It's a ton of fun. There's a bunch of local great artists. Tickets are $25. Saturday is the big 37th annual Corvette Crossroads Auto Show in Mackinac City. And the inaugural Elk Rapids Wine and Food Festival is this Saturday. And I love it because at Shortstop, that band I was telling you, I saw at the Shorts Patio Party. They're like 17 and 18-year-old kids. Anyway, they're so good. They're going to be playing there. The TC Knuckleheads, Jake Slater's Elvis tribute. It's going to be a lot of fun. So you can check that out at the Elk Rapids Wine and Food Festival on Saturday. And then you can join us with the KLT Giant Red Radio at the Golden Retriever Rescue of Michigan's fundraiser. So help out the Goldens. It's going to be at K&A Hop Dogs from noon to 3, right next to Turtle Creek Stadium in Chum's Corners. That's going to be a great time. And then also wanted to mention Sunday, you can join KLT and me. I'm going out to this. I've gone every year. 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And they've got live music. There's great food. But most importantly, it's a silent auction and a live auction. And they help raise money for scholarships for local students who've lost a parent to addiction. And they really do great things, and I love the Recovery Road Riders. So if you have the opportunity, come and join me, and we'll be out there with KLT. So what a great weekend, everybody. Get out and play.
2: 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Here comes a little R&R's and rock and roll. Thin Lizzy. It's KLT.

Van Halen on the rock station, KLT. I'm Terry Ray. I know I do the 2 or 3 or 4 minutes with Tracy, and then she hangs out after. I'm like, I'm running out of a song, but she's so funny. We hit like 900 topics, I think, in the last 2 minutes, but we were talking about the loss of Dolly Parton and how sad that was. Betty White, Dolly Parton, there are like certain people that just are, you know, above the rest of us. They're just angelic. I don't know, but it just was very sad that she passed yesterday. I was very sad, but we were talking about that. And now we're all going as Dolly Parton for Halloween. Dolly-ween. 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Isolated severe thunderstorms possible today. High swim risk on the beaches. I can't imagine you're like, let's go swimming today anyway, but you never know. Showers, possibly a thunderstorm, otherwise high about 73. Now it's an 80% chance of rain on the East Coast, and it's backed off on the Traverse City side to a 50% chance of showers and thunderstorms. High of 77 on the Traverse City side. We get sunshine tomorrow.

0: And Friday, low 70s all over the place. Right now in Alpena, light rain, fog, mist. It's 65, 68 in overcast in Harbor Springs, 70 in Cadillac and downtown Traverse City. Just shy of 70 as we get closer to noontime and lunch at the Leedsville Cafe on this National Dog Day. So I want to know your name, the name of your dog, the breed of your dog, and their theme song or a song you'd like to send to your dog. That's the theme for lunch at the Leedsville Cafe today.
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0: Motley Crue on the rock station, KLTM, Terry Ray. They are performing at the Acrisure Amphitheater in Grand Rapids tomorrow night with Tesla and Extreme. And congratulations again to those of you that won tickets to that show. That should be a lot of fun. One of you sent me a message, and I need to figure, it said I can't make it to the show that we won tickets for, but you didn't say which show it was. So now I have to scan all of our winner sheets to try and figure out, what is it that you won, ma'am? And then see about giving it away again. Yeah. Getting closer to noontime and lunch at the Leedsville Cafe. The theme again, National Dog Day. We're calling it Rock Dog Wednesday. And so I want to know the name of your dog or dogs and breed and a song you want to send out to them, or maybe they have a theme song. Bunch of you have jumped in on the KLT radio app, including this person who came on here twice.
1: Dog is Al. Al Pacino, Dog Day Afternoon. What you think about that, Terry Ray? Love ya.
0: Okay, and then you came back again with...
1: My dog's name is Allah, as in Al, A. Pacino, Dog Day Afternoon, Terry Ray.
0: Okay, we got... Okay, so a song, what would you like to send out to your dog? Dogs, Al Pacino. So we have that going on. Also, congratulations to who made it on MyTunes this weekend. Very quickly, Kaylee Russo of Boyne Falls will be on Saturday at noon. Anthony McGurr of Beulah, Sunday at noon. Each of them submitted a 10-song list of what they wanted played on the radio, and that's happening this Saturday and Sunday, and each gets a $25 gift card to Rustic Hog Barbecue Bar and Grill, South Main Street in Lake City, just for doing the deed, all right? And you can do the same at WKLT.com. On the weekend, you've heard it, and you're like, oh, we should do that. And then life happens, and you forget, and it'd be awesome if you did it. I think you should. All right, heading toward noontime and lunch at the Leedsville Cafe. Think about it. What song would work well for your pup?
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4: Shut the radio. There you go.
3: There yep. You go. All right. Who's this?
4: My name is Clark Diamond. I got two dogs. They're Husky Lab Mix.
3: Ah. And what are their names?
4: Buddy and Coco.
3: Buddy and Coco. What shall we play for them?
4: Crazy Train, Ozzy Osbourne.
3: Ow! This one's for you guys. It's KLT.

0: Hi.
1: Hi, is this Terry?
0: It is. Do you have a doggy?
1: Yeah, I got two of them, Bert and Betty, 9-month-old black lab.
0: Bert and Betty, you got a pair of them. And what shall we play for them?
1: Bert, probably Crazy Train. And Betty would love to hear her song, Black Betty.
0: Black Betty. Have a great day, man. Thank you.
1: All right, thank you.
0: Bye-bye. Well, we got Bert's song out of the way. This one's for Betty. It's the spider bait version of Black Betty. It's K.L.T.

0: The Rock Station, KLT. That song has been redone many times over the years. That's the spider bait version, a band out of Australia. It is KLT. I'm Terry Ray. Good afternoon. It's National Dog Day. We're celebrating our poochies. I have a Maltipoo named Sven, and he's awesome. This lady has the same kind of dog.
1: Maltipoo also.
0: Ah.
1: 15 pounds of joy. His name is Teddy.
0: Teddy. Nice. And what shall we play for Teddy?
1: I don't know. I just keep on getting this. What is that when the song keeps going around in your head? Courtship of Eddie's Father theme.
0: People, let me tell you about my best friend.
1: Exactly.
0: Have a great day. Thank you.
1: Thank you. Could you play Winning?
0: Yeah, Santana. Yes.
1: Yeah. Cool. Thank you.
0: Okay. Bye-bye. But first...
2: People, let me tell you about my best friend. He's a warm-hearted person who loved me till the end.
0: Ah, very fitting for our best friends. It's lunch at the Leedsville Cafe. KLT. Hi, KLT. Hi.

0: Hi, Terry.
1: Yes.
0: Hey, this is Bill Nelson from Austin.
1: Hi, Bill.
0: Calling about our dog, Tux.
1: Tux?
0: He's a Frenchton. And could you play AC/DC TNT?
1: TNT for Tux. All right, have a great day. Thank you.
0: You're welcome. Bye now.
1: It's National Dog Day. KLT.

0: Yeah, I'm calling about the dog days.
1: Yeah, what's your dog's name?
0: I have two. I have a Bailey and a Bodie.
1: Bailey and Bogie. All right. What breed are they?
0: They're both mixed, but both have Chihuahua in them.
1: And what shall we play for?
0: They're beasts.
1: Yeah.
0: Huh?
1: What shall we play for them?
0: They know that their mama likes AC/DC, so that's what we want to listen to.
1: All right. Have a great day. Thank you.
0: You too. Thank you.
1: For those about to bark, we salute you. It's lunch at the Leedsville Cafe. KLT.

0: Hey, Jerry, I really like your theme today.
1: Me too. Hi.
0: My dog's name is Gus. He's a black German Shepherd, and he loves car rides. So I was wondering if you'd play Lynyrd Skynyrd to Call Me the Breeze.
1: Ah, my dog loves that too. All right, sounds good. Have a great day. Thank you.
0: Thank you, Jerry.
1: Stick their head out the window. Best day ever. It's National Dog Day, and we're celebrating. It's lunch at the Leedsville Cafe. KLT.

0: Mr. Breeze.
1: Hi, Terry. It's Wendy from work.
2: Hi, Wendy.
1: Hi. I wanted to call in for your National Dog Day request.
2: All right. What you got?
1: You know who I'm calling for. My buddy Bruce.
2: Bruce.
1: My baby boy.
2: Bruce. Yes. Yeah. And what
1: you got? We need some Springsteen, Born to Run.
2: All right.
1: His AKC registered name is Bruce Born to Run the Great Lakes.
2: I will hook you up. All right. Enjoy your vacation.
1: Thank you. Bye.
2: Bye-bye. It's National Dog Day. It's lunch at the Leedsville Cafe. KLT.

Bruce Springsteen on the Rock Station. KLT, this is Lunch at the Leedsville Cafe. I'm Terry Ray. I was not expecting this theme to take off quite as crazily as it has. Holy smokes. Y'all love your dogs and pets as much as I do. I see that. It's National Dog Day, so we're celebrating with your dog's name and breed, and you can send him a song. Lots of you on the text line, like Greg, who has Rudy and Willow, who's, oh, you see a picture on the top. Beautiful dogs. Hi, babies. Garbage Girl Jessie has a wired hair-pointing griffon named Ember. Can you play Firewoman for her? Anne in Traverse City has sent a picture of Mocha, her 15-year-old blind taco weenie Dachshund Chihuahua. Aw, hi, baby. She did a picture, too. And then Carolina Steve has a mini pincer named Nugget. She called me and told me to request Dogs of War by Pink Floyd, but said she would settle for Black Dog by Zeppelin. Well, that guy's dog can make phone calls. I have a cat, not a dog, but if I did have a pooch, she'd want to hear AC/DC, Alpina Aaron, Hanging with Bella, Chilling Like a Weasel. How about Bad to the Bone? He sent a picture. Oh, he's retired now, Alpina Aaron. We celebrated his retirement last week or week before, whenever that was. Mary Dearest sent a picture of her dog. Oh, hi, baby. I don't know the dog's name, but there it is. Very cute. Chuck, I think it's Ted Nugent doing the zoomies. Hey, Terry, our dog would love to hear Wango Tango. Okay. Have you announced the finalists picked from the boxes set out at various businesses for the Metallica Prize? That's what someone is asking. We are announcing our winner on Friday morning at 9 a.m. So we'll be doing the drawing then. So good luck to you. Sabbath fan Dan is on the text line. He's got a pit mix and a mastiff mix. His dogs are Chip and Geezer. Again, asking for Bad to the Bone. We'll have to play that. Aruba Sam. Somebody better ask for Black Dog by Led Zeppelin, or Move It On Over by George Thorogood. And I've got a 3-year-old male hound dog. That's what he's saying. Tracy, Terry Ray, my favorite radio station's KLT. I'm an AKA Mama T-Dog. I have 2 Alaskan Malamutes, Rocky and Lily for short. We would love to dedicate Accept Balls to the Wall for my dogs. This goes on and on and on and on. I can't read all of them, but people, y'all are loving your animals. I love that about you. Lunch at the Leedsville Cafe is brought to you by

0: 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Rain is a possibility. Isolated severe storms possible today, and hazardous beach conditions. There's high swim risk for the beaches of Manistee, Benzie, and Western Mackinac counties. Straight up forecast, Traverse City, 50-50 thing on the rain today and tonight. Otherwise cloudy, 70 degrees. Sunshine returns tomorrow. And 77 today, 70 tomorrow, 72 on Friday with some sunshine on the East Coast. I'm looking at you, Alpina. Showers, possibly a thunderstorm, and it's an 80% chance, and you can actually expect accumulation in the thunderstorm areas. And tonight it continues, 80% chance, and maybe even rain tomorrow. Tomorrow's high 72. Right now in Alpena, overcast 67, 70 in Harbor Springs, 72 in Cadillac, and downtown Traverse City, 71. 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
7: It is lunch at the Leedsville Cafe. I'm Terry Ray. Holy smokes, the phones are crazy. I'm going to have to block them out for a second to make it stop. It is lunch at the Leedsville Cafe. There are a lot of you out there. The theme today, it is...

0: National Dog Day. You know.
1: People, let me tell you about my best friend. He's a warm-hearted person who loved me till the end.
0: Ah, no matter what's going on, your dog is always excited to see you, and they only see as much of the world as you show them. So if you leave every day and you come home and they never get to go anywhere, that's sad. I hope you take your dogs on adventures. My dog Sven has been all kinds of places. He's been to Pictured Rocks in the UP. He's been all over the place. It is lunch at the Leedsville Cafe. 231-941-9558 is what she says after she told you she blocked the phones. That's the KLTTVCairport.com studio line. Also our text line. All right, I'll open them back up. 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Let's hear some of these, because there's a lot of you. Let's see, what do you have?
2: 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My dog is Stormy, Cocker Spaniel, and the song I request is Have You...
0: Cut off.
3: Hi, Terry. My dog's name is Sativa. She's 13 years old, and I would like to hear Rainy Day Women by Bob Dylan for her.
0: Sativa. All right. That dog smells like weed, I'm going to guess.
4: Hi, Terry Ray. For today's national dog theme, we have a French bulldog named Opie.
0: Opie. All right.
5: Hey, Miss Terry Ray, can you play Bark at the Moon for my four pugs, Larry, Curly, Moe, and Shep?
0: It's named after the Stooges. Wait, I think we cut this lady off.
4: Hi, Terry Ray. For today's national dog theme, we have a French bulldog named Opie. He's 1 year old. We've had him since 9 weeks. Can you play Born to be Wild?
0: Ah, that's what she was saying.
6: Hey, Terry Ray. I got a pit bull German Shepherd mix. His name's Honcho, 3 years old. I'd like to hear.
0: What would you like to hear? I'd like to hear.
6: 3 years old. I'd like to hear Bad to the Bone.
0: Ah, Bad to the Bone. There you go. All right, what do you have?
7: Best Friend by...
0: Oh, here we go.
7: Hey, Terry Ray, this is Kathy. My dog's name is Squeak, and he is a Chihuahua Pug mix. I would like to hear Best Friend by Queen because he's my best friend.
0: Aw.
8: How about... Well, I'm going to do the obvious for my dog, Sadie, Mini Golden Doodle. How about Queen's You're My Best Friend?
0: That by far has been the most requested song of the day. For Tank, someone wanted to hear it. For Rocco, somebody asked for it. For, I don't know, there's a lot of you out there, I can tell you that. All right, National Dog Day, let's do some Queen. You're my best friend. This is for all your dogs. This is for everybody. Group hug, here we go. Oh, and this is for the fellow who just lost his dog yesterday, for Gunner, too. KLT.

0: That's for everybody's dog on Lunch at the Leedsville Cafe, KLT. I'm Terry Ray. There's a lot of you out there.
1: I have a dog named Maxwell. He's the best dog I ever got. He's a mutt. He's a rescue. Maxwell Edison, majoring in medicine.
0: Ah, very nice.
2: Well, hello, Terry Ray. It's Mary Dew checking in from the Zen Ranch.
0: Yeah, you got some dogs over there.
2: Oh, yeah. Well, when I look at Amigo and Johnny, I think of Double Trouble, and I was wondering if we could hear some Stevie Ray Vaughan.
0: Ah, there you go. All right, perfect. All right, take care, Mary Dew.
2: Thanks, Terry Ray.
0: Bye.
3: Hey, good, almost good afternoon, Terry Ray.
0: Hello.
3: How you doing? Hey, I got a six-month-old German Shepherd. His name is Whiskey. He would really love to hear some Whiskey to Jarl.
0: Metallica. All right, you got it. All right, have a great day. Hi, Whiskey.
3: Thank you.
0: Okay, bye-bye. Bye. It's Lunch at the Leedsville Cafe on National Dog Day, KLT.

0: Metallica on the rock station, KLT, that drawing to find out who's going to the Sphere in Las Vegas. Halloween night is this Friday morning. That's the day after tomorrow, 9 a.m. I'm Linton Finster. We'll do the drawing live on air, and I think they're going to Facebook Live it as well, so you can watch the big gold drum spin and see who our winner will be. Good luck to all of you that are finalists. It is lunch at the Leedsville Cafe, brought to you today by Honor and Ekema Building Supply, your local supplier of building materials and hardware products for contractors and do-it-yourselfers since 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and Saturday. Earlier, when I was playing Queen, I got this call.
1: Happy Dog Day.
0: Yeah. What's your dog's name?
1: I got a dog. His name is Charlie Brown. He is a five-year-old silver lab.
0: Yeah. Charlie
1: Brown. He's my best buddy. You know what he likes?
0: Fat Bottom Girls.
1: He likes Fat Bottom Girls, so we're going to get a double shot of Queen today.
0: We'll see if that happens.
1: Yeah. Okay, give her out to Charlie. He's probably listening at home right now, laying on the couch.
0: He probably is. And sorry, Charlie. We didn't make it. All right. We're going to play a game. Do we have time to play this game? Holy smokes, I'm running out of time. Let's do it. 231-941-9558. 231-941-9558. Up for grabs, $25 gift card to Deering's Market. Good for meat sticks and jerky and whatnot. And at first I was going to make the catchphrase game about things your dog might be thinking about. But all the answers were the mailman, going for a walk, second dinner, bacon, is she going to use the vacuum cleaner, where can I hide, it looks like it might be bath time. I didn't know if I could get you guys to say that. So it's going to be something else, but I need the first male and the first female who have not won this game in the last 30 days to play. Good luck right now. 231-941-9558. Good luck.
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11: Marianne and I have Gordy on the line. Where are you calling from, Marianne?
12: Traverse City.
11: Do you have a dog?
12: I do.
11: Named?
12: Stella. She's a chocolate lab. She's the love of my life.
11: Stella! How about you, Gordy? Where are you from?
13: Kalkaska.
11: And do you have a dog?
13: Yeah.
11: You're going to expound on that, or we're just going to know that you have a dog?
13: she's a brown dog, a chihuahua.
11: What's her name?
13: Brownie.
11: Oh, Brownie, and she's a brown dog. Is that what you
13: said?
11: Very creative, Gordy. All right, so I'm going to give clues as to a word I'm going to try to get you to say. You shout out answers. First one to five wins. All the answers start with the letter D, like dog, all right? Are you ready? Here we go! Your father is your...
12: Dad.
11: She was first. You build one of these. Beavers build these.
12: Damn.
11: She was first. You had a wreck. You got to assess your
13: damage.
11: He was first. You might have some pretty good moves with the music playing.
13: Dance.
11: It's 2-2. This sign they put up, you shouldn't go here. You might get hurt. It's
12: Danger.
11: You asked a girl out on a
13: date.
11: She was first. It's not very light in here. It's very
12: dark.
11: That's five.
12: Woo!
11: All right, Gordy. I hope you and Brownie get through another time. Marianne and Stella, you've got a gift card to Deering's. Congratulations.
12: Hey, thank you.
11: You're very welcome. Deering's Jerky Company, good for jerky, snack sticks, and brats on Union Street.

0: in Traverse City. I just, you know, yesterday was so sad with the passing of Dolly Parton. And now I just saw another passing. Here. This will tell you. Wait, where is it? Let's kill the game show music. Thank you very much. Here. Tim Curry passed away today at the age of 80.
1: Time is fleeting. Madness takes its toll. But listen closely.
2: Not for very much longer.
1: I've got to keep control.

I just came across Tim Curry, a star of Rocky Horror Picture Show, passed away at the age of 80. Seems Dolly Parton yesterday. It's very sad. I do love this song, though.

All right, we'll let it go. That's when I go to see the Rocky Horror Picture Show. That's like the highlight of the whole thing. I love that song. It is lunch at the Leedsville Cafe. Well, it's actually over, but I'm going to finish it with a song for all the doggies out there. I couldn't mention all of you. There are like way too many, but I am certain, like my dog Sven, that your dog is bad to the bone. George Thorogood, he was at Interlochen last night. We sent a lot of winners to that. If you were there, hope you had a good time. It's KLT.

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Stevie Nicks on the rock station, KLT with her take on the Buffalo Springfield Classic. It is KLT, I'm Terry Ray. I'm going to look at our webcams really quick at WKLT.com. Let's look at the Alpena Marina webcam that's for Larry's Collision and Truck Stuff. It's looking mighty cloudy that direction. How about the Traverse City webcam? It's looking dark, but there's kind of bluish skies. It almost looks like cloudy sunshine. It's very blue. I don't know if it's just the camera, but it's very blue on there. You can check out those webcams anytime, WKLT.com. It is National Dog Day, and people are still sending pictures of their pooches and whatnot, and I appreciate it. There's Palmer, very handsome dog, and Squeak, and there's Vader, black lab mix, loves to swim. Hello. Jack Russell named Cooper. Hello, Cooper. Mr. Lucky. Mr. Lucky's last photo. Apparently a good photo was taken in a snowbank. Hi, Mr. Lucky. A pit bull named Tokyo. Best dog name I've heard in a while is Swifter. Sure. The next Atlantic hurricane name is going to be Dolly. Is that true? Okay. Someone else said, Terry, was at the George Thorogood concert last night. It was excellent. Oh, Finster was there, too. He said the same thing. That was Junior from Melanson. Also, there's Millie and Cody and Blue and Rocky and Tank and a dog border collie named Chevy and Bert and Betty. And there's Clark and Sam and Rudy and Diamond and Cheryl and Buddy and Coco and Teddy and Bruce and Whiskey. And Phyllis has a dog named Tater. There's Gus. There's Riggs and Riot, Amigo and Johnny and Bones and Rudy and Willow and Tux. And the list goes on and on. I appreciate everybody participating in lunch at the Leedsville Cafe today. That was 40 minutes ago and I'm still getting messages. But, oh, and there's Levi. People are still sending as I speak, they're still popping it. Everybody loves their doggies. 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

0: forecast for the day today, Traverse City says, scattered showers and thunderstorms, 50% chance today and tonight, otherwise partly sunny, 77 today, sunshine tomorrow, 70, 72 on Friday, 79 Saturday now with the sunshine. That's good news. How about Alpena? Hello, Alpena. You still have 80% chance of rain and thunderstorms. High of 76 today. Today and tonight, the big rain possible with actual accumulation. Tomorrow, slight chance of showers. Otherwise, partly sunny, 72, 71 Friday, 79 Saturday. Saturday sounds like a good day to be out and about. There is still a possibility of isolated severe thunderstorms possible today and hazardous beach conditions. Right now in Alpena, overcast, it's 70, 73 Harbor Springs, 72 Cadillac, 73 in Traverse City. All right, let's keep rocking. Coming up this afternoon, how about Eric Clapton and Rush? Rush, was it last night? I think they were at Little Caesars Arena. Let me look at the calendar. Yeah, some of you may have been there, and they're playing again on Friday night, as a matter of fact.
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12: Despite that, I was a Neanderthal ignorant man that didn't want the camera up the backside.
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Rush on the Rock Station, KLT. There'll be a Little Caesars Arena making their second appearance there tomorrow night is when, wait, no, Friday night. Today's only Wednesday. Friday night they will be there. I know I have a coworker. His name is Ed, and he was saying that he was hoping to go to that show. I don't know if he worked it out or not. People are still sending pictures of their dogs. Maggie, Chip and Geezer, Mercy, Cash and Tuck. They're all beautiful. It's show and tell pictures of your animals today on this National Dog Day. I just saw, excuse me, there's a, I don't know if it's an actual magazine or if it's just an online thing called Boat US, and they did a thing, Top Boating Towns of 2026, and guess who made it on the list? Traverse City. And so they have the details of Traverse City. Population, 16,000. Waterfront, sandy public beaches, fishing, trout, salmon, yellow perch, lake whitefish, Cisco, smallmouth bass, and walleye. Boating season, mid-May through mid-September. Weather, summers are generally pleasant with mostly sunny skies and temperatures in the 70s and 80s. Winters are freezing. Thanks. Boating amenities. This is the part that I was really surprised by. Apparently, Traverse City has seven marinas in Traverse City and 49 public ramps in Grand Traverse County. And I didn't realize we had that many. Cost of living is 4% below the national average. Seriously? It's expensive to live in Traverse City. 4% below the national average. The median home price in Traverse City, median, $415,000 for a home. Median home price. And that's 4% below the national average. Nearest major hospital, Munson Medical Center. Nearest airport.

0: Cherry Capital Airport. Okay. But they got all the deets on Traverse City, but we are one of the top boating towns of 2026. I haven't even been kayaking this year, which is one of my favorite things to do, but I really like to go on the Boardman, and it hasn't been safe. Hey, how's the roads out in Traverse City right now? If since poop gate yesterday, yesterday, just as I was getting off the air, apparently there was some sort of sewage backup thing that was coming through the on South Airport Road, was coming up out of the ground, and I rode my bike down there last night to check it out, and pee, you did it smell. But so they had to block off South Airport Road, which already Keystone, which runs parallel with South Airport Road, you can only go so far on that because of the flooding we had a couple months ago, and so Bittner Bridge is out, so that area is blocked. So now everyone's having to do like an inland thing, like Woodmere to 8th Street. 8th Street's very popular right now, and having to come through to get around Boardman Lake. And if you don't live here, none of this makes sense. But if you do, you're probably sitting in traffic as I'm speaking right now, getting ready to honk your horn. Everybody be patient. But yeah, poop gate. I don't know what happened, whatever, but there's a sewage problem apparently. And I haven't been outside. Is it all clear now? With all the size of the trucks and whatnot last night, I'm guessing maybe not. But South Airport Road is down to one lane, or it was, and it only goes one direction. So best of luck to everyone. And no road rage. Just everybody's in this together. There's no reason for you to get all persnickety over poop gate. Have yourselves a fabulous afternoon, whatever you end up doing. I'm out of here. It's probably good. Oh, wait. There we go. Traffic is a mess out there, Terry. East, west, north, south, it's all clogged up. Thank you, Andy from Traverse City. Yeah, it's okay, so it's still a mess. Deep breaths. Deep breaths. You'll get there. Maybe tomorrow, but you'll get there. Squatch is coming up next. He's got the 4-4 at 4:04, work release at 5 with Detroit Wing Company, Smasher Trash at 6, and all kinds of good stuff. Have a great afternoon, my friends.
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3: Yeah, Terry, I don't know if you heard already, but both eastbound lanes on South Airport is open, and the hole and the septic thing is fixed. It looks like they're just waiting for it to cure.
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6: Second floor, hardware, children's wear, ladies' lingerie. Oh, good morning, Mr. Tyler. 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

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A hustle here and a hustle there. New York City is the place where they said, hey babe, take a walk on the wild

0: Lou Reed, Walk on the Wild Side. Squatch here with you. Happy Wednesday, everybody. And boy, we lost another fabulous actor, Tim Curry. That's pretty crazy. We've got a lot to get to today. But first, I did want to mention this. You know, we lost the national treasure yesterday with Dolly Parton's passing. But there has been an interesting twist that is just now making the news, that the police are now investigating somebody else that was, in a long-term feud with Dolly Parton. And when they were asked for the name of the person that they're interviewing, they didn't want to release it yet because it was an ongoing investigation. But people close to the investigation said that the female's name was Jolene. Jolene. All right. Too early. I'll stop. Folks, we have a lot to get to today. I've got giveaways to the Detroit Wing Company for the work release program. And, of course, tonight in the 6 o'clock hour, we have Smash or Trash with a giveaway to the Black Bear Grill. And I'd love to hear from you. The number here is 231-941-9558, also known as 231-941-WKLT. And why don't we take a look at the weather quickly here, too. Right now, beautiful in Traverse City, 77 degrees here, 75 in Cadillac, 72 in Petoskey, 69 in Alpena. Man, everybody's just scattered everywhere, huh? Overnight low, 60 tonight, and we are expecting showers and possibly isolated thunderstorms. Tomorrow, though, sunny, high of 71, Friday sunny, high of 72, Saturday sunny, high of 79. And then Sunday, it looks like we could get some rain with a high of 78. 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
1: I drank so much in my life, now on the back of my driver's license, there's a list of organs I need.
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Bon Jovi on the rock station, KLT with You Give Love a Bad Name. That's my Bon Jovi impression for the day, folks. Hey, we have a couple of things going on this weekend, and we hope to see you out and about. The first one is Thunder Truck is going to be at the Backyard Butcher's Truckload Meat Sale at Blaine's Farm and Fleet in Traverse City. 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Yeah, Terry Ray is going to be out there. The meat truck. You get to meet the meat truck. It's a spelling joke. All right, and then we also have Thunder Truck at the Cedar Polka Festival. That is Saturday. I'm going to be out there, too. I'm going to have some fun. I can't wait to get me some Polish food and check out some of the fixins that they have out there. The KLT Giant Red Radio and the Golden Retriever Rescue of Michigan fundraiser.

0: Fundraiser is happening at K&A Hop Dogs. That is also on Saturday from 12 to 3. And then on Sunday, we're going to have the Giant Red Radio at Leland All Sands Casino for recovery riders. Now, if you want more information about any of these events or any of the happenings that we have going on, you can find it all at WKLT.com. Right now, we've got a long rock block coming up next. Going to kick that off with Bob Seger right after this.
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7: Summer's winding down and life is ramping back up. 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
2: I'm Melissa Smith with Up North Live News. Here are some of the stories we're working on for your Wednesday. The broken sewer main beneath South Airport Road in Grand Traverse County is repaired, but the busy Traverse City area road remains closed as crews determine whether saturated gravel and potential voids have compromised the roadway. The Grand Traverse County Road Commission said the sewer main was successfully repaired overnight, with Road Commission Manager Dan Watkins saying the work was completed about 3 a.m. Wednesday. Crews are now testing saturation levels and assessing conditions underneath the road. Charges were filed Tuesday in a fatal crash on Old Mission Peninsula in Grand Traverse County that took the life of 17-year-old Wilder Seeberger. 22-year-old Benjamin Leask faces a charge of operating while intoxicated, causing death. It carries a maximum penalty of up to 15 years behind bars. According to deputies, a southbound Ford F-250 truck driven by Leask crossed the center line and struck Seeberger's Honda CR-V. Seeberger was pronounced dead at the scene. Michigan State Police are asking for the public's help after someone smashed the windows and damaged several parts of a car parked at a Wexford County trailhead. Troopers from MSP Cadillac Post responded August 18th to the Maukee County Junction trailhead in Herring Township for a report of damaged property. Investigators believe someone vandalized a four-door Buick sedan sometime between 11 p.m. August 17th and 11:40 a.m. August 18th. Those stories and much more coming up tonight on Up North Live News at 5, 6,
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0: Omelet and Finster in the morning, Monday through Friday from 5:30 to 10.
1: The chair Taylor Swift sat in during the NBA playoffs just sold for $7,000.
2: What? To who?
1: Some nut that's probably got his face in it.

The National Weather Service in Gaylord has issued a severe thunderstorm warning for southern Sheboygan County in northern Michigan, southeastern Emmett County in northern Michigan, until 4:15 p.m. At 3:25 p.m., a severe thunderstorm was located near Wolverine, or 7 miles south of Indian River, moving east at 25 miles per hour. Hazard, 60 miles per hour wind gusts and quarter-size hail. Source, radar indicated. Impact, hail damage to vehicles is expected. Expect wind damage to roofs, siding, and trees. This severe thunderstorm will be near Indian River, Wolverine, and Burt Lake State Park around 3:30 p.m. Afton around 3:35 p.m. Cooler Township around 3:40 p.m. Tower around 3:50 p.m. For your protection, move to an interior room on the lowest floor of a building. Torrential rainfall is occurring with this storm and may lead to flash flooding. Do not drive your vehicle through flooded roadways. Repeating, a severe thunderstorm warning has been issued until 4:15 p.m. for the following counties in Michigan, Sheboygan and Emmett.

0: the Rock Station. KLT Squatch here with you. And, you know, tonight in the 6 o'clock hour, we have Smash or Trash brought to you by the Black Bear Grill and the Bear Bourbon Bar at Black Bear Golf Course in Vanderbilt. And we also have a gift card that we're going to be giving away to the fifth caller. We take five callers and ask if you think a song is a smash hit or if we should trash it. And tonight's release will be a new tune from Asia. Yeah, I'm looking forward to this. They have a new album coming out November 6th, and it's the first release that they're doing from that Indigo album, or that album, studio album release, is The Traveler. So I want to know if you think it's a smash hit or if we should trash it. Make sure you're sticking around at 6 o'clock. I want to hear what you have to say. But let's see what Mother Nature has to say right now. Doing a quick weather check. Currently 77 degrees in Traverse, 75 in Cadillac, 72 in Petoskey, 70 in Alpena. Nobody's on the same page. It's chaos, I tell ya, across northern Michigan. Overnight low tonight, 61, and looks like we could expect some scattered thunderstorms and showers on and off throughout the evening, but the next couple of days looking really nice. Thursday, mostly sunny, high of 69. Friday, sunny, high of 72. Saturday, a high of 78. 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They've got it all, and they're open daily from 6 a.m. to 9 p.m. All right, we've got Aerosmith coming up right after this.
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0: Foreigner on the Rock Station, KLT. Squatch here with you, and a lot of buzz here at the studio about this Friday's grand prize drawing. It's going to happen at 9 a.m. Somebody's going to win a pair of tickets to see Metallica Halloween night at the Sphere in Las Vegas. It includes airfare, compliments of TVC Airport, hotel stay, and some spending cash. And yeah, I hope one of my listeners does that. And then we also had a lot of people that registered in person at all of the locations around Northern Michigan. And we want to thank them as well. The Keg Bar in Waters, Alpena Car Care, Rico's Bar and Grill in Grawn, Lahaye's Dispensary in Sheboygan, and Lighthouse Dispensary in Traverse City, Bucksnort Saloon in Mesick, Alpena Furniture, Jets Pizza in Gaylord and Petoskey, North Point Motors in Kalkaska, Hoppy's Tavern on Burt Lake and Hoppy's Landing in Pelston, Northwood Paint and Supply in Traverse City, J&S Hamburg on South Airport Road in Traverse City, and their Kingsley location, which is very cool. You have to check it out if you haven't. And Way of Knife, EDC Gear House in Williamsburg. So make sure you tune in and listen. Again, it's this Friday, the 28th. At 9 a.m. All right, we're going to play a couple of tunes, get us up to the top of the hour, and then it's time for the 4 at 4 at 4:04, and Skinner's going to kick that off.
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0: The home of Ahmed and Finster in the morning. 97.5 WKLT Kalkaska Traverse City. 93.5 WBCM Boyne City Petoskey. 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
3: 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And I have a $20 gift card if you can spot the phony headline. Four headlines, three are real. Here we go. Number one, after three proper dates, you can just order food and sit on the couch. Number two, man loses wife after writing an advice column regarding her persistent flatulence. Number three, a guy in a Drunk Lives Matter t-shirt is busted for a DUI. And number four, women blink more often than men. Let me run down these four headlines one more time. Number one, after three proper dates, you can just order food and sit on the couch. Number two, man loses wife after writing an advice column regarding her persistent flatulence. Number three, a guy in a Drunk Lives Matter t-shirt is busted for a DUI. And number four, women blink more often than men. The number, 231-941-9558. Let me know what you think if you can spot that phony headline. It's good for a $20 gift card to Detroit Wing Company. And then, wouldn't life be good? Yes, it would. It's Joe Walsh in the meantime on the Rock Station, KLT.

0: Joe Walsh on the Rock Station. KLT, I agree. Life has indeed been good. We are playing the 44404 up for grabs, a $20 gift card to Detroit Wing Company, voted best wings in Michigan and home of the $5 classic Christmas sandwich. Let me run down the four headlines again. Number one, after three proper dates, you can just order food and sit on the couch. Number two, man loses wife after writing an advice column regarding her persistent flatulence. Number three, a guy in a Drunk Lives Matter t-shirt is busted for a DUI. And number four, women blink more often than men. The number 231-941-9558. Let's go to the phones. Can you spot the phony headline?
1: I think it's number one.
0: Number one, after three proper dates, you can just order food and sit on the couch. No, it's an early milestone in any relationship when you can stop feeling like you have to leave the house and you can just sit there on the couch eating Thai food and watching a movie. And as a survey suggests, this can happen after, on average, three dates. So,
1: wow.
0: I don't know.
1: All right.
0: True story.
1: Okay.
0: Maybe the economy's bad. Maybe it used to be four or five dates. I don't know.
1: Yeah, I guess.
0: All right, try back.
1: We've chilled out. Thank you.
0: All right, it's still open, folks. The number 231-941-9558. Can you spot the phony headline?
2: I was going to go with number four.
0: Number four, women blink more often than men. No, it turns out women blink on an average 19 times per minute. Men blink 11 times, so true story, but call back.
2: All right, thank you.
0: It's still open, folks. Again, the number 231-941-9558. Let's see if the next caller has it. Can you spot the phony headline?
3: Hello, Squatch. Is it number two?
0: Number two, man loses wife after writing an advice column regarding her persistent flatulence. Yes, that is made up. Who's this?
3: This is Rob from Kuwaitin.
0: Rob, all right, from Kuwaitin. You win yourself a $20 gift card to Detroit Wing
3: Sweet.
0: Company. Yeah, and I want to thank you for listening and for calling in.
3: Thank you.
0: You're quite welcome, and we have more giveaways coming up. We have the 5 o'clock work release program, and then Smash or Trash tonight just after 6 p.m. Hope you're listening with a new tune from Asia. But right now, it's Stone Temple Pilots on the Rock Station, KLT.

Going down. Jeff Beck on the rock station, KLT Squatch, with a weather update. Still chaotic all over northern Michigan. No one's on the same page. Currently 77 in Traverse, 75 in Cadillac, 72 in Petoskey, 69 in Alpena. Overnight low tonight, 61 with cloudy skies and isolated showers and thunderstorms. Tomorrow, high of 69, mostly sunny. Friday, sunny, also high of 72. Saturday, high of 78 with sunny skies. And then Sunday, looks like we have rain returning to the area. High of 81, but a chance of showers starting late Saturday night and on and off throughout the day on Sunday. 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And folks, we're getting closer to the work release program. The number here, 231-941-9558. 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

0: Gotta include your name so I can give you a shout out. That's how your tune gets played. We got Tom Petty and Van Halen coming up right after this.
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4: 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Hearing this, a retired professor from Chicago laughed so hard he almost swallowed his Ashton cigar. That's one thing Andy and Ben have learned since opening the cigar bar and the outdoor cigarden. Perspective is everything. 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

0: Van Halen on the Rock Station. KLT Squatch here with you, and hope to see you out at the 28th annual Camp Omelet. That's coming up, man. It's September 10th through the 13th. 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It's 4 days and three nights of an ultimate party with a great purpose, and it's taking place again at Twisted Trails Off-Road Park in Copemish. Now, the three nights of live music kick off Thursday night with Peril, Friday night it's Scarcasm, then on Saturday it's an Aussie tribute band named Criminy, and Traverse City's own Driving Dawn. Now, there's a lot of other activities going on all weekend long. We have axe throwing, cornhole tournaments, scavenger hunts, 4x4 mud scrambles, off-road poker runs, and more. Now, if you want all the information, log on to WKLT.com, but hope to see you out there. You know it's always a good time. We've got Zeppelin coming up, and that's going to bring us up to the top of the hour. We'll take a look at the news and then get into your request with the work release program coming up in just a little bit.
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2: I'm Melissa Smith with Up North Live News. Here are some of the stories we're working on for your Wednesday. The broken sewer main beneath South Airport Road in Grand Traverse County is repaired, but the busy Traverse City area road remains closed as crews determine whether saturated gravel and potential voids have compromised the roadway. The Grand Traverse County Road Commission said the sewer main was successfully repaired overnight, with Road Commission Manager Dan Watkins saying the work was completed at about 3 a.m. Wednesday. Crews are now testing saturation levels and assessing conditions underneath the road. Charges were filed Tuesday in a fatal crash on Old Mission Peninsula in Grand Traverse County that took the life of 17-year-old Wilder Seeberger. 22-year-old Benjamin Leask faces a charge of operating while intoxicated, causing death. It carries a maximum penalty of up to 15 years behind bars. According to deputies, a southbound Ford F-250 truck driven by Leask crossed the center line and struck Seeberger's Honda CR-V. Seeberger was pronounced dead at the scene. Michigan State Police are asking for the public's help after someone smashed the windows and damaged several parts of a car parked at a Wexford County trailhead. Troopers from MSP Cadillac Post responded August 18th to the Maseauke County Junction Trailhead in Herring Township for a report of damaged property. Investigators believe someone vandalized a four-door Buick sedan sometime between 11 p.m. August 17th and 11:40 a.m. August 18th. Those stories and much more coming up tonight on Up North Live News at 5, 6,
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0: It's KLT's work release. 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
5: Uh-oh. Oh, good googly woogly. It's 5 o'clock. It's hump day. Yeah, it is. It's hump day.
6: Hump day! 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
5: 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All right, folks, the number here, 231-941-9558. That's a landline or a text line. And if you do send a text, you have to include your name so that you get your tune played. That's just how it goes. And our first one is on the text line. I've got Mike from Traverse City. He's going to see George Thorogood. Now, he's playing with the Marshall Tucker Band. That is August 25th coming up here. Oh, I'm sorry. That was yesterday he said he saw it at the Interlochen Center for the Arts. I'm sorry. There you go. All right, but he had a great time, and he wants to hear some Thorogood. Since they just played Interlochen last night, here you go. It is the Rock Station, KLT.

0: Squatch, hey, think you can put on some April Wine?
1: Yeah, I could do that. Who's this?
0: This is Matt. Hey, I got tickets for that concert in Grand Rapids.
1: Nice.
0: That'll be a rocking show.
1: All right, man. Well, let me get this tune on for you, and thanks for the call.
0: All right, thank you very much. Appreciate it.
1: It is the Work Release Program on the Rock Station, KLT.

April Wine on the Rock Station, KLT. It is the work release program. The number here, 231-941-9558. And getting some reports that Airport Road here in Traverse City is open in both directions. So if people are avoiding it, not knowing if it's still down to one lane, there you go. Got some information coming your way. And also checking the text line here, I've got, who is this now? This is Dan here in Traverse City, who wants the Greg Kinn Band, The Breakup Song. I didn't want to get into his personal business, but he said he needed to hear it. So here you go. It is The Rock Station, KLT.

0: Hey, I was wondering if you could play something by Damn Yankees, maybe Come Again.
1: Yeah, that I can do. Who's this?
0: This is Brenda.
1: All right, Brenda, let me get that on for you, and thanks for the call.
0: Thank you.
1: It is the Work Release Program. The number here, 231-941-9558. 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

0: How you doing?
1: Pretty good. What can I play for you?
0: Hey, what about, let me see, Eric Clapton, The Core.
1: I love that tune. Absolutely. Who's this?
0: My name is Steve, calling from East Jordan.
1: All right, Steve from East Jordan. Thanks again for the call. Let me get that tune on for you.
0: Yes, happy hump day.
1: Happy hump day indeed.
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0: Clapton on the rock station, KLT. Squanch here with a weather update for you. And still pretty darn nice here in Traverse City. Currently 78 degrees, 75 in Cadillac, 72 in Petoskey, 70 in Alpena. Overnight low 61 with cloudy skies, isolated storms and possible thunderstorms as well. Let's see, tomorrow high of 69, ends up sunny. Might start out early in the morning with some rain, but Friday, sunny also, high of 72. Saturday, high of 78 and sunny. Saturday night and Sunday morning looks like rain hits the area yet again, with rain on and off throughout the day on Sunday. 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
5: Hey, hey, Squatch. 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I was calling for the work release.
6: Yeah, what can I play for you?
5: How about one from the Rolling Stones?
6: All right, that I can do. How's your Wednesday going?
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5: You'll make it excellent for me. 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
6: 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It is the Work Release Program with the Stones on the Rock Station, KLT.

The Stones on the Rock Station, KLT. It is the work release program. The number here, 231-941-9558. And I've got Bonnie checking in from Roscommon. She wants Glory Days from the Boss. You got it. It is the Rock Station, KLT.

0: The Boss on the Rock Station, KLT. It is the work release program. And every Wednesday, you know, we do Smash or Trash, which is going to be coming up just after 6 o'clock. And tonight, I'm going to be debuting a new tune from Asia. Yeah, they have a new album coming out, I guess, November 6th. And it's called Indigo. And the first release that they have for us is called The Traveler. So listen just after 6 o'clock. Let me know if it's a smash hit or if we should trash it. Brought to you by the Black Bear Golf Course in Vanderbilt. And going to get to more of your requests right after this.
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Uriah Heep on the Rock Station, KLT. 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

0: Time now for KLT's Smash or Trash. Is it a smash hit? Or should we trash it?
1: Something stinks.
2: The only thing that stinks is the squatch. 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They have a new album coming out. It's going to be released November 6th. That album is called Indigo. What I'm going to do is play this tune. I'm going to take five calls, and if you haven't won in the last 30 days and you happen to be the fifth caller, only call once. We can see if you're calling back with our caller IDs and stuff. Then you're going to win that gift certificate from the Black Bear Grill and the Bear Bourbon Bar. And the number here, 231-941-9558. You can call. Let me know what you think, if it's a smash or if we should trash it. And here we go. It is Asia with The Traveler on the Rock Station.

0: There you go, folks. The new one from Asia. What do you think? Is it a smash hit or should we trash it? The number 231-941-9558. Let's go to the phones. KLT, what do you think? Is it a smash hit or should we trash it?
1: Trash it. What caller am I now?
0: You can only call once. I'm ignoring it after you keep calling back.
1: Oh, well, I didn't know the game. I'm not from around the area.
0: Okay, I got you. All right. Yeah, he was calling a couple of times there. We got a caller ID. We can tell if you call him more than once. That's how that goes. All right, let's go to the next caller here. Let's see. Here we go. What do you think? Is it a smash hit or should we trash it?
1: So far, fair, but trash.
0: All right. Thanks for the call. All right. It's still open, folks. The number 231-941-9558. Let's try this line. What do you think? Smash hit or should we trash it?
2: I think it's a smash. You don't hear stuff like that very often anymore.
0: All right. Thanks for the call. Let's go to the next line now. What do you think? Is it a smash hit or should we trash it?
3: Trash it.
0: Trash it? Okay. Thanks for the call. All right. There we go. We've got four now. Let's see. This will be the fifth caller. KLT, what do you think? Is it a smash hit or should we trash it?
4: Oh, no. This is the fourth.
3: Smash.
0: All righty. Thanks for the call. There we go. All right. Now we got it. And next one. KLT, what do you think? Is it a... Hold on. Stick with me here, folks. KLT, what do you think? We're getting there. I just had a computer glitch on me here. I always love when that happens, but we get to listen to the song again, so we got that going for us. KLT, what do you think? Is it a smash hit or should we trash it?
3: Smash.
0: All right, we got that. All right, let's go to here. KLT, what do you think? Is it a smash hit or should we trash? Oh, no, that's not it either. Wow, yeah, I just lost all my callers. All right, hold on a second. I'm looking here. I'm not giving up yet. Let's see what we got here. What do you think? Is it? No, that's not it. This might be. No, that ain't it. That ain't it. You guys having fun out there? KLT, what do you think? Nope. Nope. Nope. Oh, boy. Look at that. I think I lost my winning caller. Yeah. I'm sorry, folks. I hate to do that to you. But he said he wasn't a fan. His name was Paul Costello. So it is not a smash hit. It is more of a trash it this year. But he did, or this week, but he did win the gift certificate from the Black Bear Grill and the Bear Bourbon Bar at Black Bear Golf Course in Vanderbilt. We'll have a different tune coming up next week. But I want you to stick around. We've got the Scorpions coming up in a little bit here. Let's see. What do we got? Oh, no, we don't have a break here. I can go right into the Scorpions. How about that? I like that.
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0: Journey on the Rock Station, KLT, Squatch with a weather update. Got the computer back to work in here. Boy, that's always fun when everything just stops on you mid-song. Temps are coming down. Currently 76 degrees in Traverse, 73 in Cadillac, 70 in Petoskey, 68 in Alpena. Overnight low 61. Tomorrow's high 69. It looks like we could start off with some showers and then end up with sun. Friday, sunny, high of 72. Saturday, high of 78 and sunny. And then rain late Saturday night and on and off throughout the day on Sunday, even though it is going to be a high of 81. 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I'd like to think that now I'm breaking down. It's not the computer. 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

0: Marshall Tucker Band on the rock station KLT. Squatch coming to the end of the show. I hope everybody has a fantastic evening, and I do want you to stick around because California Girl is going to be rocking you till midnight. Now, before I get out of here, I am going to do one last long rock block, and I've got Dire Straits and Triumph ready to kick that off. As always, I want to thank everybody for listening. I'll be back again tomorrow. See ya.
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0: Emerson, Lake and Palmer on the Rock Station KLT. You got California Girl here with you on this Wednesday night. Happy Hump Day. Yesterday it was Dolly. Today it's Tim Curry. What a sad, sad week it is. They say it comes in threes, and you may not know the first one that kicked off this trio of death, Hayden Panettiere. She was a younger actress. She did a lot of stuff like teen movie stuff, stuff like that. She passed away of a suspected drug overdose last weekend. And then it was Dolly, and then it was Tim. So I think we're good because they say it comes in threes. Although those were quite different threes. Tim and Dolly, both 80. Tim, what a great actor he was. He was in Rocky Horror Picture Show. He was the original Pennywise the Clown in It. He was in Clue. He had a part in Home Alone 2. He was in so many movies. Such a great actor. He was wheelchair bound a few years back after a stroke. And man, oh man, I remember going, what happened to Tim Curry? Where is he? And then finding out he had this stroke and seeing him debilitated in the wheelchair. Man, oh man. I'm thinking the heartbreak of losing Dolly is what did him in. We're just going to say that. 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For tonight, we are looking at a chance of showers and thunderstorms, partly cloudy skies and a low of 61. Tomorrow, mostly sunny and 72. For Friday, fog in the morning, otherwise sunny and 74. And Friday, I just said, Saturday. We're going to redo Friday, I guess. No, Saturday, partly sunny and a high of 81. So get out there and enjoy Saturday. I almost said Friday again. Enjoy Saturday. It's going to be a nice day.
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